Welcome to another edition of Bats in the Belfry on this Monday night. I'm Laura. I'll be with you till 10 o'clock. And I'm here with you and for you every Monday from 8 to 10 p.m., bringing you 2 hours of moody jark and atmospheric music, always beginning with some beautiful early vocal music, as we did tonight, by several ensembles. It'll be in my playlist at track-blaster.com. And then, of course, moving into the gothic rock and dark ambient, and dark wave, cold wave, etc. So thank you for joining tonight. You can text me at 617-253-8810. And this is still another remote show. And I want to thank my buddy Will Kay for working with me again yet another week. He's been extremely patient as I'm working my way towards getting back in the station and doing the show live. So, but I have a little cold right now, so it wasn't a good time to go back in the station and breathe all over everyone. Anyway, happy to be back with you. We're going to hear a mix, of course, of old and new stuff. We're going to start out this next set with one of our favorite bands who are coming to play this week, Brighton Music Hall on Wednesday. Now, it is a sold-out show, but there might be some ways to get tickets from other avenues. I've heard some people know of different ways to, like, find out about the tickets coming, you know, coming up for sale, even for a sold-out show. Anyway, so Chameleons UK are going to be back in town, and we're lucky we've had them in town several times over the past year or two. And so, yeah, they're playing with Mission UK at the Brighton Music Hall this Wednesday. And like I said, it's sold out, but maybe you can get tickets through another avenue or someone who can't go now, because the show went on sale for quite a while ago. Anyway, we're going to hear a rockin' one of the Chameleons' top songs, Don't Fall, here on Bats in the Belfry, WMBR.

Batson Belfry, Laura here with you, and we're listening to some new music from Metatron Omega, one of those great dark ambient acts, featuring Gregorian choirs and droning chants. Believe if my brain is working right, it's from Serbia. We heard the song Theosis from their new one, Cataphasis. Prior to that, we heard Hante from France doing Nous nous verrons comme. I don't know if I pronounced that right, but yeah, it's in my playlist, and I'll translate that for you later. Prior to that, we heard Chemical Wave making its debut on Bats. Chemical Waves brought us Dark Allure featuring Anne-Marie, and that's from their release The End of Everything, Part 1. They're out of Italy. Mission UK before that did Severina from the God's Own Medicine album. And prior to that, Cold Showers. Going back to 2012, did Violent Cries from Love and Regret on Days Records. And at the top of that set, Chameleons UK from the 2012 remastered version of Script of the Bridge, which is such an awesome album. And yes, once again, Chameleons UK and Mission UK playing a Bright Music Hall this Wednesday. Again, it's supposedly a sold-out show. I think it is a sold-out show, but you might still be able to get tickets somehow. Maybe people reselling their tickets or whatever. So just want to put that out there in case you really want to go and you missed it the first time around. This is the chance to buy tickets. So you can text me during the show at 617-253-8810. You can email me anytime at bats@wmbr.org. And you can see my playlist going up live at track-plaster.com. I'll be by the computer updating the playlist and answering texts. We're going to start out this next set. Something new from David Galas. He formerly of Lycia fame. And he's had a couple really cool solo albums out recently. This one, we're going to hear the title track of this his newest one, Red Strobe Light. New from David Galas here on Bats in the Belfry, WMBR

It's about 9 o'clock. You're tuned to WMVR in Cambridge, and you are right in the middle of Bats in the Belfry. We're hearing some music from Ugazni, from Great Dark Ambient, a song called Poltergeist and Integration Disorder, going back to 2017. Prior to that, we heard a band who just made their debut this year on Bats. They're from Istanbul, called Elves and the Cult, a song called Dystopian Prayer, and that album, I think that's new, but I'm not sure what the title of that one is. Sorry. And where are we here? Yes, before Elves and the Cult, we heard Chelsea Wolf, a brand new track from her, Dusk. And this just came out. Of course, it came out while I was in Scotland, so I couldn't play it until now. But they finally announced her 2024 North American tour, which I'm psyched about. And she is going to be playing March 15th, 2024 at Royale. So on the Ides of March, Chelsea Wolf back in Boston at the Royale Club, and tickets are on sale now. And so I would jump on that if you are at all interested. I'm sure it'll sell out. Before that, I'm psyched about that. We already got our tickets. Prior to that, we heard Autumn's Gray Solace doing Darker. That's from their 13 album, XIII. I'm terrible with Roman numerals. I never can remember how the heck to decipher them into the numbers most of the time. Anyway, came out on Project Records in 2021. The Warlocks before that, this is not the 1960s Warlocks, or there's a whole bunch of Warlocks bands, of course, because it's such a great name. But this is the Warlocks from LA, featuring Bobby Heckscher, and this is new from them. A song called Ambient Hotline from In Between Sad. And at the top of that set, new David Galas, the latest from him, title track of his newest CD, Red Strobe Light. Hope you enjoyed that. Excuse me. So, yeah, we're going to carry on here. Just remind you, you can text me. I would love to hear from you. Let me know how you're enjoying the show, or you just want to say hi. 617-253-8810 is the number to text. And you can see my playlist going up live at track-blaster.com. So, coming up next now is a band called Colored Tears. And the song we're going to hear, this is a new one from them called Visiting My Dreams. So enjoy Colored Tears here on WMBR.

Bats in the Belfry, Laura here with you, and we are listening to some music from A Produce, going back to 1994, a song called The Far Shore. Really dig the A Produce stuff, and goes back a ways. Now, sadly, I guess the main man behind, excuse me, A Produce was Barry Craig, who passed away in 2011. It's his music lives on, but I didn't realize that he passed away until I just did a little more reading. So may he rest in peace. But A Produce is some really cool stuff going back all those years. A band making its debut before that called Pine Tree Radar, doing a song called Thread from their new release called Blue. They're out of Texas. The French band Mad Masks before that did Kel from their new release. And another one from Lila Abdulrauf did something else new. I think this is from her new release. I can't remember. It was newly rediscovered. Anyway, I did discover one of her albums that I had not heard before, and it's great. So it could be one of those. Sorry, I'm a little spaced with this cold. In the stream is a song we heard from her from Cold and Cloud, to get the date for that one. And I just know I just love her stuff. It's very kind of very haunting and very, very cool. Color Tears at the top of that set from Germany did Visiting My Dreams. That's new from them. And yeah, so we're getting into kind of the final part of the show. Last set, we're going to be hearing a couple dark ambient and ambient sort of things. Starting out this next set with the project Council of Nine doing Memory. That's on the Cryo Chamber label going back to 2017. Here on WMBR.

WMBR, Bats in the Belfry's winding up down tonight, and we just heard some music, new music from, no, sorry, not new music, from 2010, Meditative Sect is the act, and Santos Malandros, Marginalization and the Will to Power was the name of that song from Laceration Points. Anyway, it's some cool ambient I just discovered. That's Megan's debut. Prior to that, another song from the new album, from the project My Heart and Inverted Flame. We heard the Ever Expansion that is new this year. Some cool stuff. I beg your pardon. Fraunhofer Diffraction before that did Earth from their Fading album going back to 2015. And Council of Nine at the top of that set did Memory. It goes back to 2017 on Cryo Chamber. And I just discovered they have a new album out. So I will definitely be playing some new Council of Nine in the coming weeks. I guess that was just released. Anyway, good stuff from them. A really nice dark ambient. So I hope you enjoyed that. Thanks so much for joining me tonight. I hope you enjoyed the music. And if you did, you can text me up till 10 o'clock at 617-253-8810. And join me next week at 8 p.m. for another edition of Bats in the Belfry. So take care, be safe, and we'll see you next week.

0: Imagine a place where some people enjoy prosperity. Here, residents have homes and there is transportation for all. 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But elsewhere, other inhabitants are losing their homes. These homes are destroyed by wildfires and floods. The prosperous folks could help the others keep their homes, but few acknowledge the problem. So the wildfires and floods keep displacing the less fortunate. Sounds like a horrible place, doesn't it? But this is a story about our planet Earth. Because of fossil fuel use leading to extreme weather, millions of people have become homeless. 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Many more homes will be lost because of our warming atmosphere. 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A public service announcement from Extinction Rebellion Boston and this station.
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Good evening. This is WMBR Cambridge, 88.1 FM. I'm Jay, and you're about to be listening to The Willows. If I could figure out what's going on here. One second, please. Sorry for the interruption.

Oh, man. It's WMBR Cambridge, 88.1 FM. We just finished up with new from Sarah DeVacci. This is her new record. The Will of Tongues came out a couple weeks ago. I've been opening most of my shows for the last month with this record, and I'm finishing it up. We heard The Rose Dialogues Part 1. That is side C of this triple LP. And next week I'll be opening with The Rose Dialogues Part 2. So look forward to that. And then I promise I'll put it away for a while. That's on her label, Late Music. And right now we're hearing from Vladimir Kozma. This is from the Diva soundtrack. Lam de Fon. This is a Jean-Jacques Benet movie that I saw at the Prattle last week and was struck by this score. So we're going to hear a little from that.

check that out. There's some cool new stuff and some returning stuff. Snapshots is back every other Monday at 6, one of my favorite shows. And The Willows will be heard at alternating time slots. So I'll be at 10 every other week and 7 every other week. With DJ Lipica's coming back to her usual 7 p.m. time slot, something that she occupied for like 13 years or something before taking a little hiatus. And Magically Mundane will be every other week alternating with me at 10. Check it out. Go to WMBR.org. Check out the new schedule. And coming up next, this is something from the mid-70s. Robert Nosfeld. This just came out on Metaphon Records. I'm not sure if or how this was released prior to this, but it's a compilation of some of his work spanning the 70s and I think into the 80s. We're going to hear Collage Vor Anya. Thanks for tuning in. This is WMBR, Cambridge.

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I'm not going to be able to do that.

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1: It's WMBR Cambridge, 88.1 FM. We just heard from Niloufar Asghari. That was the track Confined Seeds from Let Us Believe in the Ruin of Imaginary Gardens. I think that's just a single. That came out on Superpang a little earlier this year. And we opened the set with Robert Nussfeld. That was Collage Vor Anya. And that came out as a compilation of his put out by Metaphone a couple months ago. That was recorded in the mid-70s, some tape stuff. And right now there's a little more Vladimir Kozma. This is from the Diva soundtrack. This was originally put out on Milan Records in 1981, and this track is Lucine Désaffectée. I'm Jay, you're listening to The Willows. You can find details about all of these songs at track-blaster.com. And if you'd like to text or call into the studio, the number here is 617-253-8810. Once again, a programming note, The Willows will now be heard every other Monday at 10 and every other Monday at 7, alternating with Magically Mundane, which used to be heard at this time weekly. Serena will be back next week. And with... I'm losing track here. Background music. Back at 7. So check out the new fall schedule. And coming up next, this is Jim Haynes. This is his recent release on Penlight. Thanks for tuning in. This is WMBR, Cambridge.

That's WMBR Cambridge, 88.1 FM. We just heard from Jim Haynes. That was the track V32 from his album Inopportune, which came out a little earlier this year on Penlight. And right now, this is the new Daniel Bachman. This is an album called The Witness Tree. Seems like he self-released this. No physical release yet, but I'm looking forward to it. An interesting project of field recording, guitar improvisation, and as well as some digital manipulation of sourcing images to audio. Not really sure how it works, but gonna have to read more about it. He was previously on Three Lobed Recordings, so possibly keep an eye on them. I'm Jay. You've been listening to The Willows. You can find all of these details at track-blaster.com, including tons of links. And if you'd like to text or call in the next few minutes, the number here is 617-253-8810. Next week at this time, you'll be hearing Magically Mundane with Sir Arena. And you're going to want to turn down the lights because Gray is bringing Shadow of the Common to you in a moment. And I will be back next week at 7. Join me, won't you? This is WMBR, Cambridge.

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For all of those with just a little brain fog. Not a bunch, just a little. My name is Winston, and you are listening to Shadows of the Common.

Dear listeners, today is normal. Today is the same normal as any other day. Which is to say, today is just as abnormal as any other day. Today is just as normally unique as every other day that has ever come before, and every other day that will come consequently. There are no days like today, yet there are no days more different than today. With that said, I wish for a drink. And not the sparkling water they have here at the station. I've drank far too much of that. In fact, I believe I've drank so much of it that my stomach begins to toss and turn like a restless child after drinking coffee for the first time. A quick reminder. Listening to Shadows of the Common, the best part of the worst day of your week. Dear listeners, what do I want to drink?

Dear listeners, I am taking a stroll. Streets of Boston are cold, still damp from the numerous days of rain we've had. Feels as though the very air that I walk through is sticking to my skin, causing my arms and legs to chafe against each other as the damp skin begins to stick and bind to itself. I don't know what it is I'm really searching for. I know I am just simply searching for something that will not let me be thirsty anymore. Thirsty. A drink. There aren't a lot of people out today, which is simultaneously reasonable for the time of day and unreasonable for the city. I'm not sure. Perhaps I'll just wander into the nearest building with lights overhead, however many of those are left at this time of night.

Dear listeners, I found a place. No one else is here, although there is one woman who stands at the bar. Assures me that they are, in fact, open for the night, and they will be open indefinitely. I saddle up and she to the counter, and she serves me a drink. She asks me questions about things I've never thought of myself before. Begins to make me think more deeply. She begins to make me think about life. Asks me questions to which I have no answer. Before I know it, I've had 4, 5, 10 drinks. Unsure of what it is that she's serving me. It tastes mostly like water, although it is more refreshing than anything I've pressed to my lips. I am satisfied.

Dear listeners, the woman said something to me that I simply must share. Amidst the laughter and amidst the joy, amidst all of the things that she said to me, she gave a name. A name I have not heard in a very long time. It was the name of my brother. An older brother. An older brother who is dead. Listeners, I don't know how she knew that name. She called me by that name. I have left that place now, and I don't think I will ever return to it.

0: Good evening, dear listeners. This has been 88.1 WMBR Cambridge. You have been listening to Shadows of the Common. As always, my name is Winston. And as this is the start of our fall programming season, I say good night, listeners. Good night.
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At just past 10 o'clock, you are listening to WMBR in Cambridge, 88.1 first on your FM dial, a community service of the Massachusetts Institute of Technology. Welcome once again to another edition of the show we call Backwoods. My name is John Funky. Today is Saturday, September 5th, the year 2026, and for the next 2 hours, we will be listening to the best in vintage rock and roll, country western, rhythm and blues, and wow, wow.

Oh, now I am terrified at the earth. It is that calm and patient. It grows such sweet things out of such corruptions. It turns harmless and stainless on its axis with such endless successions of diseased corpses. It distills such exquisite winds out of such infused feeder. It renews with such unwitting looks its prodigal, annual, sumptuous crops. It gives such divine materials to men and accepts such leavings from them at last. Here, in the safe location, destination that is currently serving as a radio station, from which I'm able to tell you all about the songs that we just played in this first set. Oh, nice set. As we finish up with Baby Doll. Oh, Baby Doll. Oh, I'm going to just sound just like Carl Malden in Everett. Yes. Oh, that's Baby Doll. That's her name. Oh, and she's adorable. And she's singing about down by the woodshed. Oh, she's woodshed. I'm going to get some of that learning done there. Oh, and right before that, of course, the instrumental, it sounds like sugary, but it's a sour mash. Yes, that is the title of the instrumental selection as played by Hank Moore. That's right. Hank and Mary Tyler Moore right there with Sour Mash. Oh, we also heard from the Guitar Crusher. The selection entitled I've Got to Know. And hello, baby, at the top of the set is the Surefire Show starting eye-opener. Oh, that's right. Mr. Willie Egan's on the Mambo record label with Wow Wow, Wow Wow, Wow Wow, and Bow Wow. That's right. Here on Backwoods, every Saturday morning from 10 to 12, giving you the best in vintage rock and roll, country, western, rhythm and blues, and a little, that's right, to get you through the weekend. I come before you with the meager props, wardrobe, plaid suit, straw boater, perched upon my noggin, high button shoes, flowered cravat, display handkerchief, Malacca King beneath my arm, allowing me to preform a piccadilly stroll with a monkey stick, make way, hasten a czar, as I toss down the sand on the floor for the old soft shoe, hot cha, razzmatazz, wacky antics, zany hijinks, madcap escapades, shameless shenanigans, malicious mischief, ranting, raving, jabbering, gesticulating, drunk, disorderly, polymorphous, perversity, alliterative, alacrity, vertiginous, verbal velocity, with a man of infinite resource and sagacity. Oh, my best beloved, you best believe it's yours truly, John Funky. Yes, oh, thank you so much. Thank you. And a little bit more, shall we? Everybody, oh, clap hands, yeah. 269, the goose drank wine, and of course, oh, hey, I think it's about time I attach the high-frequency leads to the electrodes, just hypnotically, just in case someone's listening, and we're going to come up with a weather forecast for today. September 5th, the year 2025. Yes, oh, and it's a Saturday morning, and the temperature's going up to 74 degrees, 62 degrees for the overnight with a 30% chance of rain. That's about half and half. Tomorrow, Sunday, 72 degrees for the high, 58 degrees for the overnight, and there's going to be some sunshine and clouds mixing it up together, and we're going to mix it up a little with Binky, Helen, Judd, Cuddly, Wuddly, Juddly, Dudley, my buddy, all the best to him. How much is he worth? Nate, Lauren, Gary, Holly, still in Salem, Mike from Medford, say hello to people from Malden, say hello to Sonny from Malden, say hello to Carl from Malden, Baby Doll, say hello to Cassie and Mark, Allie and Eli, Dominic and Ajda, those power couples. Oh, how about those proud sponsors? Not so proud now, huh? The Small Change Brewery, Blakeney Metalworks, Bird in Hand, Tad
that, too. Yes, and of course, the Phantom Carpenter, a whole worthy place around at the end high in the middle of some out of Zim Shady Day. Phyllis Kenji from JP, listening number 15, Michael J., Louie with the Decades, and of course, Twisted Jack over at Stereo Wayne's and Karen in Iowa, the number to call for requests, comments, questions. We still don't seem to have one, and that's tough here on Backwoods.

0: Hi, my name is Angela Clark, and I'm the host of Coffee Time, a program of jazz every Friday afternoon from 2 to 4 p.m. We listen to hard bop, bebop, West Coast, and cool, early and local jazz. Because ever so often, jazz from movies or TV. And at the end of the show, a little bit of gospel, a little bit of soul. 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

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A community service of the Massachusetts Institute of Technology. This is yours truly, Little Johnsley Wunsley, Funkley Dunkley Blinkley, reporting to you about all the songs that we played here. I've got all the information back here, and

I'm going to just give out with it right now. No bars held, no holds barred, whatever the heck you say. As we finish up the set with McKinley Morganfield, that's right, the king of the blues. My goodness, I'm going to crown him right there. Muddy Waters, My Eyes Keep Me in Trouble. From the fabulous year 1955 on the Chess record label, yes. Oh, my big mouth gets me in trouble. Gets me those eyes that give me trouble when there's black eyes there, yeah. And right before that, Daisy May. And she did. Oh, with her Hepcats. And that's the stuff you gotta watch when your eyes keep you in trouble. And the instrumental selection that we played there from Mr. J. Nelson on the Excello record label, the Sleepy Time Rocker. Sleepy Time Rock, can you give me a little Sleepy Time, please? I said a little Sleepy Time Rock. That's... what is that? Oh, hold on. Oh, there we go. All right. Then right before that, Four Bars. Yes, I went to the Four Bars last night, and oh, my goodness. Hey, baby. Yes, it's performed by the Four Bars. And at the top of the set, you get Four Bars, and then you have Joe Boot at the top of the set on the Celestial record label, yes, with the Celestial Seasonings and the Sleepy Time Rock. And, oh, that's tough. Yes, that's tough at the top of the set with your eyes keeping you in trouble and you happen upon a Rudy Tootie here on Backwoods.

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Oh. Oh, where am I? What happened? Who turned out the lights? Why, it seems as though I'm in the midst of a typical tropical paradise. Oh, wild animal luxury. Oh, pure idiot mystery. Oh, you the infinite indigo of this here imagination. Honey, sister, girl, child. Hands on your hips, rolling your neck, wagging your head. Girlfriends, boyfriends, one and all, you are soaking in it. Yes, every Saturday morning from 10 to 12, WMBR in Cambridge is yours truly. The fair to Midland, Kahuna, Huna, Wana, Hina, Junzi, Wanzi, Funky, and the Backwoods. I got to tell you about the songs we played. Oh, yes, when you got the sleepy time rock, you need a little rockabye boogie on the treetop. Oh, rockabye baby with the boogie. And the Davis sisters, the fabulous Davis sisters, Alta Vis and Ann B. Yes, the Davis. Oh, going deep there, John. Yes, with the Davis sisters and Rockabye Baby, immediately preceded by George Barnes. That's right. Oh, you want to hear some real good down-home country picking? Well, just get some Yankee with a big cigar and an ulcer, and you got George Barnes there picking a mess of it with Jolly Joe Clark. Yes, that's right. And we also heard from Louis Innes with the Jug Band Boogie. Yes, and finally, at the top of the set, Rudy Tootie, she's my Sunday gal right here on a Saturday morning with Paul Howard on Backwoods. That's right. Okay. Oh, we've done all the back announcing. We've told you all about the songs, and now we have to tread a little water. We're going to pedal for a while. Oh, and eventually we'll return to some music once we find ourselves all worked up into a lather, into a proper rock and roll fever on Backwoods.

0: Hello, I'm Charlie Colhase, host of Research and Development, now heard on Mondays here on WMBR. 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
1: That's right. Charlie, we just about missed it. That's Research and Development every, what is it, every Monday from 2 to 4, immediately following... 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Oh, you know.

with his red flannel underwear shrinking up tight, rocking and a rolling on a Saturday night. Rock, rock, boot heels a whacking, rock, rock, false teeth a clacking, rock, rock, toupee a flapping, rock, rock, anything can happen. I hope Granny's bustle is tied on tight.

a Saturday night. 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

0: Howdy, rock, rock. 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Rock a man rolling on a Saturday night.
1: Yep. Whoop. 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
2: I guess that old well. Well. Tell the boss to go fly a cat, yes. We're rocking and rolling on a Saturday night, and we're getting started on Saturday morning right here on Backwoods. Every Saturday morning from 10 to 12, WMBR in Cambridge, yours truly, John Funky. I'm going to tell you about these songs we play. Yes, rocking and rolling with Grandma. She's rocking and rolling in the rocking chair, putting pink curlers in her old gray hair. Yes, the old gray hair ain't what it used to be. It seems as though they passed a joint that was jumping with jive. We'll pass it over here, all right? Carson Robeson, rocking and rolling with Grandma. Watch with that now, boy. Right before that, old Roy Lanham. Roy Lanham, he's picking a gang of with the Carrie dance. We're watching Carrie dance while he picks some. And we also heard from Red Simpson. That's Red Simpson. Distended Red Simpson. Yes, I had it removed recently. Yeah, have I done that bit recently? Everything's been done. Oh, Runaway Truck. I wonder about that Runaway Truck and Red Simpson. And finally, at the top of the set, Cecil Turtle. Oh, no, not Cecil Turtle. He's in Coyote versus Acme, but Cecil Campbell, he's good with the Rock and Roll Fever. Oh, Rock and Roll Fever and Grandma's Rocking. I'll tell you, it's an epidemic. It's infecting and inflicting upon all generations. And it seems as though we've found out that Grandpa can boogie too here on Backwoods.

Oh. And at just about half, oh, 11 o'clock, you are listening to WMBR in Cambridge, 88.1 first on your FM dial, a community service of the Massachusetts Institute of Technology. That's right. And this is what we often refer to as being the second half of the show we call Backwoods. That's the one that brings you the best in vintage rock and roll, country, western, rhythm and blues, and a little, to get you through the weekend. I come before you with meager props, wardrobe. Oh, plaid suit, straw boater perched upon my noggin, high button shoes, and a flowered cravat, display handkerchief, Malacca cane beneath my arm, allowing me to perform a Piccadilly stroll with a monkey stick. Make way, hasten, huzzahs. I toss down a little sand on the floor for the old soft shoe, hot cha, razzmatazz, wacky antics, samey hijinks, madcap escapades, shameless shenanigans, malicious mischief, ranting, raving, jabbering, gesticulating, drunk, disorderly, polymorphous perversity, alliterative alacrity, vertiginous verbal velocity, with a mane of infinite resource and sagacity. My best beloved, you best believe it's yours truly, John Funky. Thank you so much. Thank you again and again, and for the resounding ovation that has come forth from all of these listeners is fabulous. But I really must say that it's time that I attach the high frequency leads to the electrodes. Oh, gesture hypnotically, just in case someone's listening. We come up with a weather forecast for today, September 5th, the year 2026, Saturday morning. The temperature's going up to 74 degrees, 62 degrees for the overnight, and there's a 50% chance of rain. That's half and half. Tomorrow, Sunday, the high of 72 degrees, the overnight of 58 degrees, and there'll be scattered clouds and sunshine, and we're going to scatter it all over for Binky, Helen, Judd, Cuddly, Wuddly, Juddly, Dudley. I've been thinking about you and how much you're worth. Nate, Lauren, Gary, and Holly, they're in Salem. Mike, you're from Medford. Say hello to Peter from Malden. He'll say hello to Sonny from Malden. And Carl Malden will say, baby doll, Cassie and Mark, Allie and Eli, Dominic and Asda. Oh, the power couples, the proud sponsors. Small Change Brewery, Blakeney Metalworks, Bird and Hand Tattoo. Yes, the Fenton Carpenter, whole weather place. Round at the end, high in the middle, it's the Matters Inn, Shady Day, Phyllis Kenji from JP, listener number 15, Michael J. Louie with the decades, Twisted Wayne over at Stereo Wayne's with Twisted Jack, and of course, Karen from Iowa. And the number to call, requests, comments, questions. We still don't have one, but we do have a party. Yes.

attention, attention. Yes, it's around at the ends and high in the middle. The might is in. Oh, no. Oh, yes, it's tops in the racket, racket. All the noise for the girls and boys, the gals, the pals, the dads, the lads, the cats, and the kittens. Oh, it seems as though they've lost their mittens. But I ain't quitting. Oh, my pledge to you, I shall continue to raise 17, count 'em, 17 types of H-E double hockey sticks right here where speed is the creed, and it's a hot rod hullabaloo backwards. Yes, every Saturday morning from 10 to 12 WMBR in Cambridge with yours truly, the hostess with the mostest, John Benet Berlusconi. Oh, yes, let me tell you all about those songs. Yes, could you please clear the tracks now, and make way for the originator, the emancipator, the true architect of rock and roll, bronze and brazen, all the way from Macon. Woo, shut up, shut up. Little Richard Penniman, yes, he got a whole lot of shaking going on, yes, right in his trousers, yes. Oh, and with Jiminy Hendrix on guitar, how about that? He's gaining some experience in Little Richard's backup band. Shut up, and we also heard from Earl King of the fabulous King Sisters, yes, B.B., Freddie, Berger, and then there's Earl. That's Earl, brother, with Is Everything All Right? And we also heard from Little Tabby Thomas, meow, meow, meow. He's over at the hoodoo party. Hoodoo? You do. You do. You remind me of someone I met at the hoodoo party. And we also heard from Titus Turner. He's gonna Titus over and turn us over with Big John from Mississippi. Oh, how about Big John from Glen Head, Long Island? And at the top of the set, don't you know? It's party time right here on Backwoods with the Rayovax. Oh, yes, we've been shaking, and now I guess we'll be twisting here on Backwoods.

friend of mine. He said, "Hey, Jerry, what you doing, boy?"

Everybody's twisting, everybody's twisting. I'm twisting too. Mama, papa's twisting too. And the children are twisting.

Yes, come with me here to the magical, musical, mystical marketplace known as Backwoods. Every Saturday morning from 10 to 12, WMBR in Cambridge. An embarrassment of embarrassments with yours truly, Ustad Jonesy Onesy Funky. All right, order in the court, yes. I will take a hard-boiled egg and a burnt piece of toast. Yes, and, of course, we finish up the set once again with Miss Laura Lee Perkins. Yes. Didn't we hear her a couple of weeks ago and asking somebody to kiss her all the time? Kiss me, baby. Yes, perking up with Miss Laura Lee Perkins. And we also heard from the Eminons, that's no names spelt backwards, that's right, with the Eminons Rock. Yes, positively eponymous. And we also heard from, once again, Gary Shelton. Gary Shelton, whether he's Gary Shelton or Troy Shondell, he's got some good songs. And there's another one, the trance. Ooh, you need a mystical musical. And right before that, of course, it was Ron Haydock and the Boppers, 99 Chicks. 99 Chicks and a Problem Ain't One of Them, or something like that. And finally, at the top of the set, The Killer, Jerry Lee Lewis, one of them Lily L. Sun records with I've Been Twisting. It sounds like feeling good, no? Well, if you've been twisting, you know it feels good. Did somebody say twist? Yes, that's right. And we'll be twisting and rocking and cha-cha on Backwoods.

0: was on my third drink when I saw the tall brunette come out of the backstage door. She had changed the red evening gown for a low-cut black dress that provided an equally breathtaking showcase for her obvious assets. Oh, she stood at the bandstand, staring around with a frown until the waiter with the battered face caught her eye. He signaled her over, and she started toward him, picking her way between the tables. The brunette pursed thick, soft-looking lips, looked with approval at the broad shoulders, the thick shock of dark hair shot with gray. And then she turned to me and said,
1: Got a peanut?
0: Oh. Me with my thick shock of dark hair shot with gray and a peanut right here on Backwoods every Saturday morning from 10 to 12 WMBR in Cambridge. Oh, as we finish up another set with who's that? Oh, Bob and Ray? No, Ray and Bob with Air Travel. And right before that, a new dance sensation that just combines a couple of other dance sensations. The Cha-Cha Twist, as preformed by Bryce Cofield. Yes, pilot field to Cofield, field to Cofield. Yes, here on Backwoods where, I'm tired.

0: Bye-bye.
1: Oh, bye-bye. Oh, and that too. Yes, according to the old clock on the wall, it's time for yours truly to anchor the premises. Strike the bricks, hit the pavement, agitate the gravel, make like mint jelly and take it on the lamb. Honey, sister, girl, child, I am so out of here. Another edition of Backwoods comes crashing to a halt. Yes, and we got to get right on out of here. Yes, oh, but we want to thank you for listening. Congratulations to the ticket winners that might have been. Big shouts. Big thanks to Miss Angela and Grant, as always. And, of course, we can't forget those sweet, sweet inspirations. Yes, that just came to me right now with Don't Fight It, Feel It. Even if you're tired, just like Mahalia Jackson. Oh, my goodness. Oh, muy cansado. Oh. But despite it all, let's just keep it locked right here. WMBR in Cambridge, 88.1. First on your FM dial, we will be broadcasting throughout the week, day and night. Yes, we have a new fall schedule, and, yes, it's true. Backwoods will return next week. Yes, every Saturday morning from 10 to 12. Tired, hackneyed, formulaic, and predictable, all wrapped up in a contrived party atmosphere. Right here. Oh, so we'll see you then. And until then, well, voila, voici, poof, I am gone. Bye-bye. A bientôt.

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You are tuned into The Lethal List here on WMBR 88.1 in Cambridge with yours truly, Lethal Lease. This is show number 298, and we kicked it off with some newness from French saxophonist Léon Fall. It's an upcoming track off of his new project, Bodies and Ideas. Coming up next, we've got some legendary Stanley Clark, 1-2 into the bass featuring Q-Tip. We've got some newness from 320, Rhapsody, Sparkle Mommy. So don't touch that dial, don't go anywhere, and I'll check back in with you later.

spirit heart. Open heart. 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It simply reveals. Some will squint at that kind of brightness, not because it's cruel, but because it's clear. The love you carry, the light you transmit, is not always welcomed by those still bargaining

You just heard Sparkle Mommy with No Te Vayas. Coming up next, we've got some Mariah the Scientist, some Z-Lo, and newness from Cleo Soul. She dropped a new project, Gentlewoman. It's up there. You got to listen to it. Enjoy.

I feel like that song is going to be like the wedding song for years to come. I'm calling it now. Coming up next, we've got some classic Al Green. Then we're going to get into some Tyler, the Creator, some Steve Lacy. Don't go anywhere.

Well, my Lipa listeners, that about does it for us this week. We've got one more track, but you just heard Dame Dame, which is this British duo, and they just released a project titled Dreams on the Passenger Seat. The track you heard was titled Freedom, featuring Georgia Smith, who also released a new project a couple weeks ago. It's club leaning. It's a vibe. Suggest you also check that out. But before we get out of here, I've got one more track. It is my song of the summer remixed. This is Tems, What You Need. This is the DJ Slink. Oh yeah. Thank you so much for tuning in. Stay well, stay safe, stay blessed. And I'll catch you back here next episode. We're going to start that over.

0: Did you know that there are over 100,000 drug overdose deaths in the U.S. each year?
1: If you come across someone who you think is overdosed, here's what you should do. Look for key signs like unconscious or unable to wake up, slow or shallow breathing, pinpoint pupils, then call 911.
0: Drug overdose has become much more common due to the mixing of synthetic fentanyl with other drugs like heroin, methamphetamine, and cocaine. Fentanyl is 100 times more potent than morphine, and this makes the risk of accidental overdose very high. Visit helplinema.org for more information.

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My name is Mel with another episode of Pearl Jam. I did get the COVID flu vaccine yesterday, so I am feeling the side effects, so this is pre-recorded. The vibe for this show, this week's show, is going to be kind of fall, changing weather. That's the energy. So as always, you can go on track-plosser.com to see the song titles, and hope you enjoy. The song you just heard was...

All right, that was Fast Car by Tracy Chapman. Truly a classic. True by Spandau Ballet, and Only Over You by Fleetwood Mac.

All right, you just heard Harvest Moon by Neil Young. It Ain't Over Till It's Over by Lenny Kravitz. You're Not the Only One I Know by The Sundays. And There She Goes by The Laws.

All right, you just heard Fade Into You by Mazzy Star. And before that was Kiss of Life by Sade. I feel like I've been seeing a lot of theater movies, I guess movies in theaters with a Sade song in one of their scenes. So huge movie year for Sade, I guess, as always. And before that, to start the set, there was Linger by the Cranberries. That brings us to the end of the show. I hope you all had a good time. And the last song that I have for you will be Cupid Deluxe by the Smashing Pumpkins. Thanks for tuning into WMBR in Cambridge.

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Rick Biscuit Roth. I'm helped out by Larry Asazrin. 4 to 7. Maybe Tuesday. I'm also on, well, been on Fridays 4 to 7, but moving second fiddle my Friday show to Saturday 5 to 8. That's a big change. Haven't ever been in that slot. Started this morning with the Jimi Hendrix Experience, as I used to always do on If 6 Was 9. In this case, a tune called Pass It On, or Straight Ahead, live in Berkeley, 1970. Then Neil Young and the Chrome Hearts did Second Song from a new album of his, Second Song. And then we heard a live version of Powderfinger, live in Denver, Colorado. Russ Never Sleeps. That was recorded in 1978. Man, that man has not mellowed. I just saw him at Farm Aid. Played a couple pretty mellow tunes. Then ripped into Powderfinger. It's rocking in the free world. Broke like a couple guitar strings, hand bleeding. He turns 82 in November. He has not mellowed, I will tell you. It's those Straitjackets in the background. We've got Alex Corner, Blues Incorporated, Jack Bruce on bass, then we'll hear the Lemonheads, John Lee Hooker, Blind Willie Johnson, the Kendall Sisters, Luther Guitar Junior Johnson. So we get a little bluesy here on If 6 Was 9.

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He told me to leave them big leg women's alone, people. And God knows I sure wished I could.

0: was Luther Guitar Jr. Johnson we heard. Well, Straitjackets in the background. Luther lived up in New England mostly, later part of his life, born in Mississippi, went to Chicago, and then lived in New Hampshire, and spent a lot of time in the Boston area. I'd see him a couple times a year and hang out with him. Quite a character. Anyway, we heard You Got Me Wondering live in 2020, recorded Once in Blue Moon, this album. Kendall Sisters did Yeah Yeah. Blind Willie Johnson, Go to Me with That Land. John Lee Hooker did Boom Boom. Lemonheads from a new album, Love Chant. Not that new anymore. Cell Phone Blues. John Felice on guitar. Juliana Hatfield singing. Alex Corner's Blues incorporated a great bass line by Jack Bruce on that. Early in the Morning. How appropriate, yeah? All right. One more blues coming up. Lead Belly, Little Charlie and the Nightcats. Little Walter, Little Freddie King. It's a lot of little. It's a little of a lot. A lot of little. Lead Belly. Looky, looky yonder.
1: Look, look yonder. 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Wow.

twangy stuff in the background is a little Straitjackets cry for a Beatle tune. It's almost a little Straitjackets released September of last year. Little Freddie King did Trip to Detroit from Jaw Jackin' Blues. Little Walter did Boom Boom, Out Goes the Light. Little Charlie and the Nightcast did I Don't Drink Much. And Lead Belly, his last recorded tunes, Looky Looky Yonder. Got Marianne Faithfull, Crystal Gayle, Frank Sinatra, Elvis Presley. A little crooning gonna happen here, of sorts anyway. It's all on your community radio station, WMBR Cambridge.

0: disco.
1: Well, you heard the name of the track. I don't need to say that, but it's Los Straitjackets. It's from Somos, Los Straitjackets. Elvis Presley did Can't Help Falling in Love. Frank Sinatra did The Summer Wind. Crystal Gayle, little Lynn's younger sister, I'll Get Over You. And Marian Faithful with the Dylan tune. It takes a lot to laugh, it takes a train to cry, from Marian Faithful's album, Rich Kid Blues. All right, we got Kim Deal, the Lemonheads, Tiny Sun, and Bill Callahan and Bonnie Prince Billy, all in the community radio station, WMBR, on a show we call If Six Was Nine.

My friends all say she had her chance. Let's go shoot some pool. You know a fool is just a fool.

blind date party. Tiny Son. Perhaps never played on WMBR before. Fledgling Land was the tune. Tiny Son's a collaboration between a band called Dragonette, a band in Canada, the Henrys, their frontman Don Rook, and film score composer and arranger Jonathan Goldsmith. Every piece they write is under 2 minutes. Brevity becomes the only prevailing constant, they say. Lemonheads from Varsions, that would be Versions. I Just Can't Take It Anymore, Grant Parsons tune. Kim Deal, Are You Mine, from Nobody Loves You More, which is a damn good tune. All right, we got Molly Tuttle, song Ohio, and Humble Pie. We roll along the 6 was 9 highway here.

Thanks. The middle part of that song I just stole from a band called Lion. You don't know them now, but I think you're gonna know them. It's a songwriter named Emma.

Yeah.

Dr. John tune there, I Walk on Gilded Splinters, but done humble pie style for sure, from Performance, Rockin' the Fillmore. Songs, Ohio did Lioness from Live Vanquishers. Molly Tuttle did Olympia, Washington, originally by Rancid. All right, got Johnny Thunders, Leon Russell, The Lemon Dips, and Link Wray. You know what? It's independent radio, we can do what we want. And we do what we want, play whatever we want, all over the place.

Bad Apple, yeah. Los Straitjackets. Link Wray and the Raymen did Rumble Mambo. Lemon Dips did Traveling Man. It's from back in the late 60s. Leon Russell did George Harrison tune Beware of Darkness. And Johnny Thunders with a version of As Tears Go By. An album called Live and Wasted Unplugged. All right, we got the Muffs. With a couple. Phil Scott Heron with a couple. And that's it. That's the way it's going to be. Right here on If Six Was Nine, WMBR Cambridge.

Just got Heron with a couple there, Lady Day and John Coltrane, and The Needle's Eye. The Muffs did Prettier Than Me from Alert Today, Alive Tomorrow, and The Muffs did Sad Tomorrow from their second album, Blonder and Blonder. The late Kim Shattuck on vocals, and she wrote Sad Tomorrow for sure, at least. Died young. Sad. All right. Next up, Hallelujah the Hills. Sort of local band, I guess. I'm not sure they still live around here, but they released a very interesting set of albums that I'm just discovering called Deck. There's Deck Diamonds, Deck Hearts, Deck Clubs, Deck Spades. They're all a little different. I believe the main dude had a new song every week or something. Those songs are meant to be shuffled and examined like a tarot deck or something like that. Anyway, I picked four somewhat randomly, except for the first one, which I've been listening to nonstop. It's a really good one called Old Feelings, New England. That's the Zero of Diamonds. Then we got the Two of Hearts, the Ace of Clubs, and the Seven of Spades. For what it's worth, here's Hallelujah the Hills.

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1: 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And I've been telling you that you're trying to do
0: and eternity.
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1: Life, death,
0: and eternity.
2: Cap by Little Straight Jackets. We heard four from Hallelujah the Hills from their concept quadruple album, if you will. That's not quite how they released it, but it's meant to be shuffled and played however you please. We heard Old Feelings New England from Deck Diamonds, Scream Into the Void from Deck Hearts, Uncanny Valley from Deck Clubs, and We Got Out of This World Alive from Deck Spades. Going to end with the Youngblood Brass Band, Is an Elegy. Thanks for listening. We love our listeners.

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I remain exstained, disdain, ingrained. 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I used to wonder what the pain was like. 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

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Trial by nostalgia. 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I took a last stand before that promised band. Tried to show promise jazz, but he wandered past my thumb and I hitched a ride alone to Stripes home. 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Some things seem to seep out your pores, embedded too deep to be indebted to speak. 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
0: Mass transit, transcendence. 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

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What makes it worse is the love box I built in front of the gateway. With each day I add a level, but your skeleton key sees through it all with those three words. So why keep building? If distance is the answer, I can fake and call it ascension, aka not giving attention to how I really feel. And I don't even know what that wrong is. My greatest regret was not making this ladder letter for two. I am what I write, and I wrote this all about you. I'm all about you. I'm all about you. I'm all about you.

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coming to you from the campus of MIT on the banks of the Charles River. This is WMBR in Cambridge. We start off the hour today with a track from Can called I Want More. That was from their 1976 album Flow Motion. We also heard one from Edu Wobo called Zanzibar. And the one we just listened to before this was from a band called Frohr. I initially assumed that Frohr were German because of the name, but they were actually from Wales. And they eventually evolved into the 90s band Underworld. Next up, we're going to hear a few from Japanese 80s bands. As always, you can text or call the station at 617-253-8810.

That last one was from Elaine Quiberot with L'amour pour Bouclier. Love is a Shield in French. We also heard from a Swedish band, Tress, telling us about their computer. Before Tress was a Japanese band called Colored Music with their track Love Hallucination. This next one is from the Social Climbers.

We just heard Could Heaven Ever Be Like This by Idris Muhammad. Or that Hall & Oates with Method of Modern Love, possibly their last great single before they went downhill. We also listened to Several Times Part 1 from Peter Noonan and Michael Brook. And that block started off with The Day the Earth Stood Still from The Social Climbers. Next up, we're going to hear a song in Swedish

0: dry the airwaves with all the hits that are radioactive. 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
1: I've done everything for you.
0: The Go-Go's. Little River Band. REO Speedwagon and Gary U.S. Barnes. Pat Benatar. Sheena Easton and the Police. Track to track, the hits are radioactive. From KTEL, it's in stores now.

Okay, that was Kim Wilde with Turning In, Turning On, and before that, Thierry Yarna and Revanche with a song title I cannot pronounce. It was in Swedish. And my time's about up here. You're going to be in good hands with Ted on Breakfast of Champions at 8 here on WNDR in Cambridge. I'm going to leave you with a track from Electrolane called Valleys.

Hey, it's 4 minutes after 8 o'clock, and you are listening to WMBR 88.1 FM. My name is Ted. I'll be your host for the next 2 hours on a radio program called Breakfast of Champions. Breakfast of Champions airs every Monday through Friday, 8 to 10 a.m., each morning with a different DJ. We started off this morning with the band Goat, from an album called Head Soup that came out back in 2021. They actually have a new reissue of that album that just came out this month. From that album, we heard the song It's Time for Fun. Once again, Goat, a band from Sweden. We've got a lot of new releases to get to this morning. Let me first tell you the weather. It's about 47 out right now. It's only going to get up to 59 today. Sunny skies, though. West winds around 11 miles per hour. With gusts as high as 24, that is force 5 on the Beaufort scale. Fresh breeze. Small trees with leaves begin to sway. Tonight, clear skies, lows around 41. West winds less than 5, becoming calm in the evening. That's going to be around force 1. Tomorrow, sunny skies again, high near 65. Light southwest winds increasing to 5 to 10 in the morning. Gusting as high as 20. Again, that's force 5. On Thursday, sunny skies, highs near 74. Southwest winds around force 3. And then Friday, sunny skies again, high near 67. West winds around force 3. All right, coming up next is a Boston band, The Endorphins. They have a new album out called The Emerald Mind. And here is a track off of it. This is called Echoes of Decay from The Endorphins here on WMBR.

That's the German band Electrocute here on WMBR. Electrocute, they're out of Germany. That's from a 2004 album, Troublesome Bubblegum. And the name of the track was Jet Set Boy. Before Electrocute, we hear from Joanna Gruesome doing the song Madison. That's off of their 2013 album, Weird Sister. That was preceded by Jets Overhead. I always think of them as a 90s band, but they didn't actually get together until 2003. That's off of their debut self-titled EP from 2003, and we heard the song Takeout. And then before Jets Overhead, we heard from the Boston band, The Endorphins. And that was called Echoes of Decay. That's off of their new album, The Emerald Mind.

It's about 19 and a half minutes after 8 o'clock on a Tuesday morning. My name's Ted. I'll be with you until 10. I am broadcasting live from the studio this morning. If you'd like to reach me, you can call or text. 617-253-8810 is the number. Up next is the band Jetstream Pony. And they have a new album out called Schrammelig, which is German for haphazard, I guess. Subtitle of that is Home Recordings 2017 to 2022, and it's mostly demos and singles and other riffraff from that time period. This was originally a 7-inch single back in 2017. It's called Like You Less. 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

All right, it's about 34 minutes after 8 o'clock here on WMBR. We just heard four new releases here on The Breakfast of Champions. The last one is from Alex Leahy. She's an artist from Melbourne, Australia. And she's got a new album out called Garage Sale Volume 1, which she describes as some of her favorite songs that have never made it onto previous albums for one reason or another. So they're putting, she put them all into the one, this one release. Anyway, Room at the Top from Alex Leahy. That was preceded by the band Hyla, H-Y-L-A, another band from Melbourne. That's a new single of theirs. That was called Who Once Said. And then that was preceded by The Sewing Club. From their new album called So, we heard the song Complicated, and we started off with Jetstream Pony off a new album of theirs called Schrammelig Home Recordings, 2017 to 2022. And it's actually an old recording from 2017, originally a single called Like You Less. All right, once again, my name is Ted. This is The Breakfast of Champions. If you'd like to reach me, you can call or text 617-253-8810 is the number. Or you can just follow along on Track Blaster, track-blaster.com, where you will find a playlist, a list of all the songs that you're listening to. And coming up next are the BVs. They're a band, both English and German. They have a new single out called Melancholy, which is going to be on their forthcoming album, Periphery, which is due out in November. And this is what it sounds like. This is the BVs here on WMBR.

It's about 9 minutes until 9 o'clock here on WMBR. And we just heard from the OCs from their A Weird Exits album from 2016. That was called Dead Man's Gun. That was preceded by the Laughing Hyenas from 1990 from their Life of Crime album. That was called Here We Go Again. We also heard from Kinski doing Fun Couple from their 2018 album, Accustomed to Your Face. And we started off the set with something new from the BVs. A new single of theirs called Melancholy, and that's going to be on their forthcoming album, Periphery. My name's Ted. This is the Breakfast of Champions here on WMBR. Coming up next is the band Wishy. They're from Indianapolis. They have a new album out called Nature's Pill. And they're going to be playing at the Brighton Music Hall October 14th. I'm not sure what day of the week that is. And I don't have any tickets, so I apologize for that. But I do have a track from their new album. It's called Shift. And this is what it sounds like. This is Wishy here on WMBR.

The Grammys. Congratulations. 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Well, I'm sitting on the front porch trying to get warm. It's really beautiful today, though, the sun's shining, huh? Well, I won't bother you now. Try to call you later on or something. Okay. 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
1: Is something missing from your life? Are you feeling lost, confused, or depressed? General malaise or ennui got you down? Well, WMBR has the answer. The Pontoon Palace, every Thursday from 6 to 8 a.m. But don't take my word for it. 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

0: 6 minutes after 9 o'clock now here on WMBR. And we just heard from the band Pulsars. That was the song Dear from the Lost Transmissions album from 2021, which I think was actually recorded sometime in the early 90s. Before Pulsars, we heard from the Rogers Sisters doing Zero Point. That's off their 2002 album, Purely Evil. Pixies were in there doing Valuria. That's off the 1990 album, Bossa Nova. And we started off with something new from Wishy. From their new album, Nature's Pill, we heard the song Shift. All right, the band Bunny Grunt was around quite a bit in the 1990s. They have gotten back together in the last few years and have put out a couple new songs like this one. This track is called Sean is on his lunch break writing Tullycraft songs. And it's a new single of theirs. This is Bunny Grunt here on WMBR.
1: One, two, three, four.

All right, those are the Linda Lindas here on WMBR. They are playing tonight at the Paradise, along with De Visage. And that was the title track off their most recent album, Gotta Get Out. That was preceded by Modest Mouse. They're also playing in town this week. They're playing tomorrow night at Roadrunner. And we heard the song Convenient Parking, going back to 1997. That was preceded by Cat Attack doing Needles and Pins. And we also heard from Beat Happening doing Catwalk. Beat Happening being one of the band names that was dropped in the previous song from Bunny Grunt. Bunny Grunt doing a track called Sean is on his lunch break writing Tullycraft songs. Sounding very much like a Tullycraft song, especially with all the name drops. Although there was a few in there that I couldn't quite get. It says something like Richmond down to Clary with a Hanlon in between. I assume that's Jonathan Richmond. Maybe that's Colin Clary from that band that I can't remember the name of, but I don't know who Hanlon is. But at least I know a Bosco from a Bruno. All right, coming up next is a band from Melbourne, Australia. They're called Hale'iwa, which is the name of a beach in Hawaii. They have an album coming out in November called The Future is Fantastic, and here's a track off of it called Counting here on WMBR.

We just heard something new from the Swedish band Cow Soup. Cow Soup means cold drink in Swedish. They have a new album out called Adeles for Nara, and we heard a song called Undantags Helgen. And then that was preceded by The Secret Life of Sophia doing We May Find a Pearl off of their self-titled EP from 2006. And I gotta say, that must have been the worst segue between those two songs that I've heard on this or any other radio station in a long time, so I apologize for that. But I hope you like the music. Before The Secret Life of Sophia, we heard from Anagram doing Everything I Have. That's off their 2006 album, The Lights Went Up. And we started off with a band from Melbourne called Hale Iwa. From their forthcoming album, The Future is Fantastic, we heard the song Counting. All right, my name is Ted. This is The Breakfast of Champions. You got another 20 minutes of meme. Until, who's coming up next? Let's take a look. Looks like L Train will be hosting today, Late Rises Club, from 10 until noon. All right, this next band is from Berlin. That's in Germany. The band is the Dharma Chain. And this is this week's Death Car Song of the Day. A song or artist that I first heard on the James Dean Death Car Experience radio show every Saturday evenings here on WMBR, hosted by Lisa. The Dharma Chain, this is off their new album, Some Kind of Pure State. And this track is called Borderline, here on WMBR.

0: visualize in your mind's eye a lemon, yellow, juicy, fresh lemon. 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
0: notice how your mouth is to water, to salivate. There are times when individuals may actually begin to taste a change that could be that likened to a lemon. But you have just seen another experiment

All right, it is time to wrap things up here on The Breakfast of Champions. We just heard from the Goonsats, a band from Brisbane, Australia, from their 2021 album, Mirror 2. We heard the song, The Chance. That was preceded by XDS, a band from Chico, California, doing Hot Panther, Cold Moon, off their 2023 album, Bicycle Ripper. We also heard from Sukiya, doing Vaseline and Sound, from their self-titled album from 1996. And we started off with the deathcore song of the day, The Dharma Chain, doing the song Borderline. That's off their new album, Some Kind of Pure State. All right, my name is Ted. This has been The Breakfast of Champions here on WMBR. I hope you enjoyed the music this morning. Stick around now for L Train. She'll be hosting the Late Risers Club today from 10 until noon. And then, of course, Bob Dubrow's In on the Lost and Found today from noon to 2 p.m. I got time for one last track. This is a band from Glasgow, Scotland. The band is Urusei Yatsura from their self-titled album from 1996. This is Plastic Ashtray. Hey, thank you for listening. Stay safe. And I will be back next week.

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Hey, everybody. My name is L-Train, and I play a bunch of metal here on Late Risers Club. Thank you so much for tuning in this morning. I'll be here with you from 10 to noon, at which point, after Late Risers Club, there's Lost and Found. It's that day block set. All right, so we just heard from Pelican. I do this show once a month, and I like to look at the shows that are coming up and play bands that are going to be playing soon, but I kind of screwed this one up because Pelican and Russian Circles were just in town, and I actually just got a text from a friend, like, what's Russian Circles? I'm like, oh, they're great. I am about to play something from their new release. This is going to be Empath from Russian Circles. This is off of their new release, 9, and Pelican before that with Cascading Crescent. And I apologize because these two bands did just recently play, but I will have some other stuff that's coming up in shows and stuff. Give me a text. The number is 617-253-8810. That'll get you to me.

Hey, everybody. My name is Zell Train, and you're listening to Late Risers Club here on WNBR in Cambridge. That was Miracle Blood with Hello Hell. That is their new one on Nefarious Industries Records. That is some noise rock, I suppose, is what it's called. Cirith Uncle in there with All the Shadows. That is a new single out on No Remorse Records. Primitive Blast in there with Some Voices off of D.I.D. And that came out on Last Ride Records very recently. And I started off that set with Russian Circles. Somebody asked me what Russian Circles was. It's post-metal, I guess. I also would call it maybe like sludgy post-metal. It pairs well with Glaciers, who I have played on this show and is a local band that I am into. Hashtag no happy music. All right, coming up, I have a classic. This one's Merciful Fate. Is that you, Melissa? I know those of you who know this one know it came out in the 90s, like early 90s. And then stay tuned after that. I have Mantar with Seek and Forget, one of my favorites from them on Nuclear Blast. Give me a text. The number is 617-253-8810. That'll get you to me.

pick one. It's in a Boston accent. That was Castle Rat with Unicorn off of the Bestiary. And that came out last year. If you're a Castle Rat fan, they're from Brooklyn and they are coming to the Palladium. I forget when. But if you're a big fat Castle Rat fan, heads up on that. So before that was Conan with Hawk as Weapon, and we heard that off of the release from 2016, Monos, and also their Mantar with Seek and Forget, and they have, I don't know what you would call that, yelly vocals? I don't really like yelly, because it's like kind of punk is kind of like yelly, but this is more like grizzly yelling. This is a Modern Art of Setting Ablaze is the album. That's a Nuclear Blast release from 2018. Also in there, Merciful Fate on Metal Blade, of course. This is That You, Melissa, from their release In the Shadows from the early 90s. And coming up next, I have Kadabra off of their Umbra release with High Priestess. I hope you like it. Some stoner rock. Stoner rock set. Give me a text. 617-253-8810. That'll get you to me.

The ancient Egyptians built an incredible complex of temples that were in reality astronomical observatories. The temple of Amun-Ra, the sun god and creator, is aligned so that its axis points directly to the sun.

Hey, everybody. My name is L Train, and you are listening to Late Risers Club here on WMBR in Cambridge. I played metal on Late Risers Club, a little bit of stoner rock, and an even smaller amount of hardcore. So we just heard Jungle Rot with Maniacal off of Cruel Face of War, and that was off of Unique Leader Records. Some death metal for ya, old school. I don't know, that guy, I did go to the Jungle, they opened for Vader recently, and I went to that show, and he kept saying, old school, like hoping that everybody would kind of chant it back. So I don't know, maybe it's like old school death metal. Sure. Yeah, I'm into it. Also, you know, Vader, thumbs up on that. So before Jungle Rot, we were listening to The Well with Mortal Bones. That was some stoner stuff for you. And I started off that set with Kadabra with High Priestess as a heavy psych sounds release called Umbra. And that came out in 2023. Coming up next, I have a kind of new one. This is new. The new Behemoth album is called I Sculptor, and it is amazing. This song is a cover in League with Satan, and it's also with Dimmu Borgir, so that's all an ensemble right there.

everybody. That was Red Fang with Hank is Dead off of Murder the Mountains. And that was a Relapse release from 2011. Before that was New Candies with Dark Love off of their release, New Candies as Medicine. And that was a 2015 release, some sort of psych rock. Also in their psych rock, Moon Duo with Cult of Moloch. That is my favorite Moon Duo song. It does kind of go on for like 7 minutes, but it's a headspace, am I right? Anyway, that album is called Occult Architecture Volume 1, and it was really my introduction to Moon Duo and to also to Sacred Bones Records, which I'm a big fan of. And I started off that set with Behemoth and working together with Dimmu Borgir on In League with Satan. That is on their new release, Eye Sculptor. I have heard it all the way through. It's kind of all killer, no filler, like you do with Behemoth and that sort of cinematic, like symphonic metal, but also like blackened death metal sort of thing going on. Really love it. Coming up next, I have a new one from Godmother. This one is called False Self. I hope you like it.

Hey, everybody, that was Grin with Fuller, and I think it's a new release, Stoner Sludge kind of thing in there. Also in there, Fire Breather with Only in the Eyes of Others. That's also new out on Heavy Psych Sounds. And I started before that was No Man and their track In Spite, and that is brand new out on Iodine Recordings. I think I just eked it in there because it did kind of just come out, and I'm glad that I made it into this pre-recorded episode of Late Risers Club. And I just love everything that that band puts out. It's like really deep and it's kind of sad. I guess that's what punk is. This is why I listen to metal. Okay, so before that was Godmother with a track False Self. And that was a brand new release from Godmother. And coming up next,

0: I was going to throw some Motorhead in there. That was Hellraiser off of their release Undercover. Some, I don't know, heavy metal, I suppose, is how I would classify that. And Metz in there with Mess of Wires off of Strange Peace. I always get that song confused with the song Wires by Red Fang, which sounds nothing like that, actually. So Metz is more like noise and post-rock, sure. For that was Frankie and the Witchfingers with Flower Petals. That they were more of like a psych band in there doing their psych thing. That came out in 2015 on their self-titled release. What Weapons Bring War, Sanguis Sugibog, working together on Crown of Blood. I just discovered that What Weapons Bring War is a Connecticut band that does death metal, so I'm definitely going to dial into that a little bit more, but I did just see Sanguis Sugibog opening for Dying Fetus. And that was at the Palladium recently. Another, like, I'm like giving you a tour of all the shows I've seen this month. All right, before that was Wolf Brigade with Cold War Bootlicker, and coming in behind me is
1: Greaseless with A King in the Filth
0: off of Icons of Ruin. I hope you like it. Stay tuned. I have new Dysphere coming up and new Stormroller to take us out.

0: Hey, that's new Disfear in there with the track Early Graves, and Graceless in there with The King in the Filth. Thank you so much for listening to Late Risers Club today. Stay tuned. 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
5: She asked me why I'm just a hairy guy.

there they are, the digital birds. They're welcoming you to Lost and Found this time for a Tuesday afternoon. And I'm Chuck, here live at the station for another edition of Lost and Found. We opened up with a couple of covers and a train song. A couple of covers from the Broadway play Hair. We heard Nina Simone doing Ain't Got No, I Got Life. Shout out to my lovely wife Diane in Medford who suggested that one. And then we heard from my personal archives the Boston Rock Opera doing Hair as they performed it live on Lost and Found when Eli Polansky was in this chair in this time slot all those years ago. And then we went to the Chambers Brothers with People Get Ready, because I have to have a train song as my third song, to bring in Sean Fahey's Train Whistles, a raga called Pat Part 2 from his album Days Have Gone By, Volume 6. A bunch of noodling guitar over various sound effects, including digital birds, barking dogs, train whistles. And it came out in 1968, so it's right in the wheelhouse of the Lost and Found era, so I can use it here as well as my other show, The Alternating Troubadour, every other Thursday. So yeah, a couple of Hair tracks at the beginning. I did bring in the original soundtrack to the album, plus their follow-up album, Disinherited, which was a 1970 release by the cast, doing more songs that weren't necessarily in the play. So we may get to that later in the show. We also will get to some John Lennon, because it's his birthday this week, and there's a big celebration of that happening up at the Regent Theater on Friday. More about that at that time. And in the second hour, I also brought along from my personal archives various mashups I've done of 60s psychedelia music. I suppose I could say I'm a mad remixer, but that name was already taken by another Beatles show on another station. But that's what I did way back when, and I brought some of those in too, just to share with you if you're so inclined. I might bombast you with that in the second hour. Bombast, is that a word? I'm not sure. Hey, I can make up words too. Anyway, my playlist is severely lacking and there's no theme or anything, but I am here live, so I was intending to take requests from you, the listener, but I'm having serious difficulty getting onto our text channel here. I'm not seeing anything in the text at all, but you can call me at 617-253-8810, because I'm going to be making up a lot of this as I go along, and your input is welcome. But like I say, I'm not seeing any texts, and I don't know why, and there's nobody here to help me out with that. I tried relaunching it, refreshing the page, logging out, logging back in, and I even texted myself on my phone, and it's just not showing up. I don't get it. But be that as it may, I'm here to provide you with some entertainment from the psychedelic era of the 1960s. The title page says, Another Tuesday Afternoon with Little Eli. And that's what Fred calls me when I do the show, because I tend to lean towards him. So yeah, I guess there'll be some Grateful Dead in the show too. There has to be, if I'm going to be called Little Eli. But right now, we'll start this next set off with the Young Rascals, going way back to when they were Young Rascals, to the very first album. And here's their cover of Slow Down on WMBR in Cambridge.

A reporter once asked the great Gandhi, "What do you think of Western civilization?" The great Gandhi answered, "I think it would be a good idea."

Well, he said he was getting faster all the time. And it was on the turntable, the one that can go into neutral and free spin it. Haven't done free spinning turntables in freaking forever. But, you know, there it was, just taking advantage of the moment and doing something a little crazy. Because sometimes I can be, and it'll get you set up for some of those mashups coming up in the second hour, because they're crazy for sure. The Youngbloods, Faster All the Time from the 1970 album Rock Festival. Before that, Jethro Tull with Locomotive Breath, No Way to Slow Down from the Aqualung album. And at the top, The Rascals covering Slow Down from their first album, The Young Rascals, 1966. Country Joe and the Fish are happening behind me right now for Eastern Jam. Some dead music from their Feel Like I'm Fixing to Die album. I did get a couple of phone calls already because I mentioned that I'm having problems with texts, but I'm here live and extra requests. So got a request for Small Faces, the song Tin Soldier, and it's going out to Teresa in Stoneham. So it wasn't Teresa who called in and made the request. But that's coming up, and you can make your request at 617-253-8810 here at WMBR in Cambridge.

Let me just say this. I made my mistakes. But in all of my years of public life, I have never profited from public service. I've earned every cent. And in all of my years of public life, I have never obstructed justice. And I think, too, that I can say that in my years of public life, that I welcome this kind of examination because people have got to know whether or not their president is a crook. Well, I'm not a crook. I've earned everything I've got.

Well, they had some deep cuts from John Lennon. Several John Lennon tracks there. That was Bring on the Lucy from the Mind Games album, one of his lesser-known protest songs. Before that, we heard Give Me Some Truth, obviously a well-known protest song of his. We had a drop-in from Nixon before that, him claiming he was not a crook. Oh, my. We got rid of him because he was a crook, and now we're stuck with... Well, you know what we're stuck with. Don't forget to go out and vote on November 3rd. And we also heard from John Lennon, I Don't Want to Be a Soldier. That came out of a request of Small Faces Tin Soldier. So that was all kind of improvised out of that one request. So thank you for that. Got a call from Jordan in San Francisco. Just checking in, let me know he's listening out there on the West Coast. Love those long-distance listeners. So accordingly, I brought up some Quicksilver Messenger Service as backing music. The last backing music was also from the West Coast. This is a thing called Gold and Silver. So yes, I'm here live, 617-253-8810 for requests. I got another request for Frank Zappa coming up. And as I mentioned, I can't seem to access the texts. I don't know why, but they're not happening. But I can answer the phone. I know using a telephone to actually make phone calls is challenging for a lot of people these days, but I'm about to walk. That's what it is I'm dealing with here today. So yeah, a little bit of San Francisco sound coming your way now, and then we'll get into some of those mashups that I promised to you just after the top of the hour, and some Frank Zappa in that second hour as well, because it was a longer request that I got from Bissam out there in California. He used to be a Bay Area resident. He relocated to the L.A. area, and he's happy he did. But way before that, he used to be a resident and DJ here, and doing this very show, as a matter of fact, for many years. So all that's coming your way after we hear some more Quicksilver Messenger Service and some Grateful Dead, too, because it is Tuesday, and I'm Little Eli here at WMBR in Cambridge.

Okay, I'm going to cut in here for 1 minute because silly me, I did all those John Lennon songs and forgot to mention about the John Lennon tribute show that's happening at the Regent Theater this Friday night, celebrating John Lennon's birthday. Scott Damgaard, local musician extraordinaire, is putting it together, and he's graduated from the Bruin, where he used to do it all those years, and doing it at the Regent Theater this Friday. So I want you all to know that. So check that out if you're so inclined. It's WMJ in Cambridge.

0: They've been doing it for years. And now, ladies and gentlemen, the dynamic Eric Buxton.
1: Imagine, if you will, a multi-millionaire TV evangelist saved from Korean combat duty by his father, a U.S. senator. Studied law, but is not qualified to practice it. Father of a love child who in adulthood hosts the remnants of Papa's religious propaganda program. Claims not to be a faith healer, but has in the past dealt sternly with everything from hemorrhoids to hurricanes. Involved with funding for an undeclared war in Central America, claiming Ronald Reagan and Oliver North as close friends. Involved in suspicious tax avoidance schemes under investigation for 16 months by the IRS. Claims to be a man of God, currently seeking the United States presidency, hoping we will all follow him into the
0: Twilight Zone.
2: But hey,

0: okay? I mean facts.
1: I hope we never see that day.
0: Right here, it's hot. It's hot.
1: In the land of the free. Or someday will we.
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0: Ladies and gentlemen, this is intermission. Get your butt out there and register to vote, would you please? See you in a half an hour.
1: Great idea there, Mr. Zappa. Get your butt out there and register to vote. Jesus Thinks You're a Jerk from Broadway the Hard Way. His request going out to Bassam out there in Southern California. And before that, we heard from the Grateful Dead. From Live at the Fillmore East. We heard them doing Going Down the Road Feeling Bad. And what did they say that into? I'm forgetting right now. And Quicksilver Messenger Service did Golden Silver. Here's another request right now.
2: Because you demanded it.
1: Going out to Brighton. Traffic with another long track here. It's almost becoming a long track show, but hey, they're requests, and I'm here live and taking them and doing them. WMBR in Cambridge.

0: Traffic with the classic Low Spark, the Low Spark of High Heel Boys. Way back at the top of the show, I promised you in the second hour some serious mashups, but I had a couple of long requests I had to get to first. I like to honor requests. So we're going to get to that right now. We'll start with a mashup of Laurie Anson and the Jefferson Airplane. And it gets pretty crazy from there on. So strap in here at WMBR in Cambridge for an audio acid trip, a bizarre audio acid trip, if I might say so myself.
1: You were born, and so you're free. So happy birthday.

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And the children call him famous, what the old men call insane. And sometimes he's so nameless that he hardly knows what game to play, which words to say. And I should have told him, no, you're not old, and I should have let him know.

0: We certainly tried our best to
1: please everybody.
0: Please everybody. If we haven't done what we could have done, we've tried.
2: Okay, was that too weird for you? Might have lost some listeners with that one. A lot of bizarre stuff there. Ended with a mix of the song Flying by the Beatles and the Residents combined, and there were still some leftover things from Inagata De Vida throughout that part of the mix and mashup. The Residents, by the way, are coming to town. They're doing their Eskimo thing. I think it's a week from today, as a matter of fact. And on Friday, Linda Pinko is interviewing one of the members, or at least a spokesperson of said band, because they never really admit if they're a member of the band or not. You know how they are. But she'll be doing that on her show, Mind Blown, this Friday at 6 o'clock. Back in my school bus driving days, back in the 80s, whenever I played the Residents on the bus with my high school kids, they called it creep music. Anyway, that mashup also consisted of Jimi Hendrix and the Iron Butterfly, Third Stone from the Sun and Inagata De Vida, and Laurie Anderson and Jeff's Airplane, Born Never Axed, and Lather. From a production that they did back in the late 80s called Psychedelic Summer of Blah. And it was blah, blah, blah. Very mashed up, mixed up montages of sounds. Some creativity, some might call it. Others might say it's destroying sacred music, but hey. Anyway, we're continuing right now. Got some Mother Mallet's Portable Masterpiece Company behind me right now. We'll bring them to the foreground, and I've got 21 minutes left here of the show. Let's see if we can get some normalcy back into the program. Stay tuned. It's WMBR in Cambridge. And by the way, I finally figured out what the text problem was with the texting, so I can receive texts again. We'll be for the last 20 minutes of the show. Stay tuned, if you dare.

0: Mr. Kornblow, I lost my diamond clip, and I thought it might have turned up in the lost and found department.
1: Oh, the lost and found department. Well, just slink yourself over this way.
2: Yeah.
1: Well, here we are in the lost and found department. I'm lost and you're found.
3: Well, there we were in the lost and found department. It's about time I move on out of here. First, I gotta tell you what we heard in that last set. We ended with Odetta in 900 Miles. I just stumbled upon her in the record library when I was looking for Phil Oakes. And it came across Odetta. I pulled out some Phil Oakes too, but never got to him. There's a lot of records around me I never got to. But that's because I had a couple of long requests in there. We heard from Hair. We heard from the original Broadway play, Where Do I Go? And then followed that with 1,000-Year-Old Man. The cast of Hair put out a second album, which had nothing to do with the play, really. But they wrote a bunch of new songs because the play was so successful, and they put out that second album, which kind of went nowhere, but I had a copy of it, and there it was. 1,000-Year-Old Man. It's called Disinherited, 1970. The Rolling Stones, Citadel, from their Satanic Majesty Request, and at the top, the Moody Blues, Tuesday Afternoon. Is that too tacky to play that on a Tuesday afternoon? Well, I did anyway. Got Oregon behind me right now, 1973, Music of Another Present Era. This is called Sail, and it'll lead us nicely into the New Edge, coming your way in just about a minute and a half. Thanks for the calls and requests and even the texts towards the end of the show. And let's see, Lost and Found continues. I know Laura is on tomorrow, and Thursday is Christopher, and Friday is Selected JR. Larry is around on Monday. And Bob Dubrow will be back next Tuesday. And not just on any rumors, but I've heard from Wayne Rollins recently, and he's looking to come back. So I know he won't be back by next Wednesday, but be looking for Wednesdays to return in the near future. That would be something to look forward to. This is WMBR in Cambridge, and thanks for listening. Take care.

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And who else but the Compagnie Christian Vicens starting us out? That's from the album Noche en Vela. The song is called Arc 96. It's our theme music on the program. The program is The New Edge. And my name is Ken Field. This is program number 1017 of The New Edge. And we're going to bring you, as always, a couple of hours of creative instrumental music that I hope you enjoy. And we're going to hear from Thompson Egbo. That's hyphenated. Egbo. Thompson Egbo, pianist, a project or an album called Just a Thought. And I'll tell you about that in a little while, as soon as we get through the summary of what we're going to hear today. We're going to also hear from trumpeter Nicholas Payton with Butcher Brown and an album on Concord called A Supreme Blue. It's treatments of music from Kind of Blue and A Love Supreme, which, you know, has the potential for falling flat, but this one, in my opinion, does not. There's some very interesting work on here in tribute to those two epic albums, jazz releases. We're going to hear from clarinetist Amela Rault, R-A-O-U-L-T, Rault. A couple of things on, I think, her own Azbakan Records label. We'll hear from guitarist Jonathan Crossley with a very fine ensemble, a release titled They Are Coming. We'll hear from Jonathan Bagg, violist Jonathan Bagg, an album on New Focus called Viola Revival. We'll hear from the John Holloway Ensemble playing music of Henry Purcell. And we'll hear from the artist known as Hiram with some interesting work from an album called Shade Songs. Also from Gary Noland, from Ellis Ludwig Leon. That's an interesting release called Quiet Hours. We'll hear finally the last piece, a very short piece from the ECM release by Ayumi Tanaka and group, that release titled Windflower. And we'll hear a piece to close out the program. We're going to start with this work from Thompson Egbo. That's spelled E-G-B-O-E-G-B-O. And Thompson on this album is joined by, let's see if I can bring that up, joined by Thompson Egbo piano, Randall Hall bass, Jeff Halishuk drums. And joined by a string quartet on a couple of tracks, but not the ones we're going to hear. And interesting music, we're going to hear the piece by Kenny Garrett, composed by Kenny Garrett, called Sing a Song of Song. And then we'll hear the piece composed by Robert Glasper called Chant. Two things from that ensemble, that trio, led by Thompson Egbo. Again, from the release on the T.Sound label, called Just a Thought. After that, from Nicholas Payton with Butcher Brown, or I should say and Butcher Brown, not with. The album on Concord is called A Supreme Blue. As I mentioned, it's treatments of music from Kind of Blue and from A Love Supreme. And Butcher Brown, the Virginia-bred collective, it says here, with Nicholas Payton. And from that, we'll hear Freddie Freeloader and Resolution. So you can draw your own conclusions. I think they did a good job on that, the group Butcher Brown with Nicholas Payton. We're going to start off with this work from Thompson Egbo from the album Just a Thought. This is called Sing a Song of Song, a composition by Kenny Garrett. My name is Ken Field. The program is The New Edge.

So, what did you think of that? The treatments of Resolution from A Love Supreme and of Freddie Freeloader from Kind of Blue by Nicholas Payton with Butcher Brown Collective. Some people might hate that they did that. I think it was, I liked it. So, you may have your own opinions. Prior to that, from Thompson Egbo and his trio from the release Just a Thought on the T Dot Sound label, we heard Kenny Garrett sing A Song of Song and Robert Glasper's chant. And next, we're going to listen to music from clarinetist Mayla Rote. It's spelled Maela, last name Rault, Rault. And the release, we're going to hear two single releases. I don't think there's an album associated. They're both on the label Azkaban, Azkaban Records, Azkaban Records. And the first one we'll hear is La Pupille de Machiavel, or Machiavelli's Puppet. Machiavelli's Puppet. Wonder who might fit that characterization. And the second one is called Mars. And the artist, both the clarinetist and pianist, a native of Brittany, and established recently in Belgium. And she is an orchestral conductor and music producer. And I think you might enjoy this. So, two works from Mayla Rote. After that, from Jonathan Crossley, and a great ensemble with Jonathan Crossley on guitar, synth guitar, and bass, David Kohler, guitar and synthesizers, Lucas Leguizamo.

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And you can text the on-air host at 617-253-8810. I'm not entirely certain I'll be available to respond immediately to texts for this program, but I will respond when I can. We just heard from Jonathan Crossley, that's C-R-O-S-S-L-E-Y, with a very nice ensemble from the release, They Are Coming. And we heard two things. Before that, from Mela Relt, we heard two things, single releases from that clarinetist and multi-instrumentalist. And we're going to listen now to a couple of older works. The first one from Jonathan Bagg, that's spelled with two G's, B-A-G-G, Jonathan Bagg. That release on New Focus is called Viola Revival. And we're going to listen to a composition called Troubled Water, composed by Margaret Bonds. I'll read to you. Margaret Bonds enjoyed a career as a composer and pianist in mid-century Chicago as one of Florence Price, an African-American composer, Florence Price's most active students, and as a piano soloist. Troubled Water is an adaptation of an adaptation. Bonds originally wrote a solo piano work that was based on the Negro spiritual Wade in the Water that was a staple of her touring concerts. That piece was included on her multi-movement spiritual suite for piano, and she later arranged it for cello and piano. And it's an arrangement of that cello and piano version that we hear on this recording. And yeah, I think that's what I want to tell you about that release. It's on New Focus. It's called Viola Revival. We'll hear Troubled Water, composed by Margaret Bonds. After that, from the John Holloway Ensemble, that release is called Henry Purcell Fantasias, and that's an ECM release. We're going to, well, on this John Holloway violin, Monica Bear Viola, Renata Steinman, viola, and Martin Zeller, cello. And it says here, Henry Purcell's Fantasias are regarded as some of the finest and most intricately wrought examples of the Fantasia due to their profound embrace of counterpoint and great command of the polyphonal techniques of the time. Composed in the summer of 1680, a time when the Fantasia was already considered old-fashioned and had been replaced by the sonata, Purcell's Fantasias turned out to be the very last ensemble Fantasias to be published in England, as John Holloway notes in his liner notes, contextualizing the 3- and 4-part works. Quote, it's tempting in retrospect to see their brilliant distillation of the very best of Byrd, Laws, Jenkins, and Locke as a personal farewell to a kind of music which in Purcell's own chamber music would soon be superseded by sonatas. So we'll hear two. We'll hear Fantasia 10 and Fantasia 5 in that order. After that, from the artist known as Hiram, H-I-R-A-M, full name Matthew Hiram, the album's called Shade Songs, and we're going to hear, it's on the Permaculture Media label, we're going to hear two things, Umbra and Lucet, L-U-C-E-T, Lucet, I guess. So we'll start off with this work from Jonathan Bagg from Viola Revival on New Focus. This is Margaret Bond's composition, Troubled Water. My name is Ken Field. The program is The New Edge.

Some very nice work from the album Shade Songs on Permaculture Media, released under the name Hiram. Full name of the artist is Matthew Hiram. Before that, we heard two things from the John Holloway Ensemble from two of Henry Purcell's Fantasias. And we started off with viola work composed by Margaret Bonds, the piece called Troubled Water, and performance by Jonathan Bagg on New Focus. And we're going to close the program with a piece by Gary Noland, composer Gary Noland, who has released something like 24 albums, something like that. This is a SoundCloud release. It's called Fractured Reflections, and music by Gary Noland. You can check him out at his website, GaryNolandComposer.com. After that, we're going to hear work from Ellis Ludwig Leon. That's a hyphenated last name, Ludwig Leon. And that album called Quiet Hours. It's on the Better Company Records label. And interestingly, it's work all composed by Ellis Ludwig Leon, but performed by a number of different noted pianists in their own homes on their own pianos. And we're going to hear Quiet Hours, the title track from that release. And that is recorded by or performed by Han Chen. We'll hear Barcarolle for a Sunken City, recording performance by David Kaplan. And we'll hear A Long, Long Sleep, performance by Dan Schlossberg. Three things, composed by Ellis Ludwig Leon from the album Quiet Hours on Better Company Records. We're going to close out the program with music from Ayumi Tanaka, a beautiful album on ECM. It's called Windflower, and Ayumi Tanaka playing piano, Thomas Morgan playing bass, and Thomas Strunen playing drums. We'll hear the track called The Dissolving Sun, really lovely work from Ayumi Tanaka and her trio. We'll start off with this work from Gary Noland from the release or the SoundCloud piece, Fractured Reflections. My name is Ken Field. The program is The New Edge.

0: Beautiful work from Ayumi Tanaka with Thomas Morgan and Thomas Stronen from the ECM release Windflower, that was called The Dissolving Sun. Before that, three things from composer Ellis Ludwig Leon from the album Quiet Hours. The middle piece was Barcarolle for a Sunken City. I didn't know this, but Barcarolle is a traditional folk song sung by Venetian gondoliers and or a piece of classical music written in that same style, and I imagine the Sunken City is indeed Venice. And before that, from Gary Noland, the piece Fractured Reflections. And I hope you've enjoyed the program today. We're going to keep doing this as long as we can, and if you'll keep listening, we'll keep making new programs. My name is Ken Field, and you're listening to The New Edge. 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As I mentioned earlier, I may or may not be able to respond immediately.
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Well, greetings and welcome aboard the Jazz Train. I'm your host, John Pollock, and it's time for another one of our musical adventures when we check the calendar and feature music recorded on a particular date. Today, the date in the spotlight is October 6th, and our journey will span 66 years, beginning in 1926, before ending in 1992 with numerous stops along the way. As always, I saved you a seat right up front and invite you to join me on another musical journey. Let's get underway on October 6, 1925, with Clarence Williams's Blue Five.

Clarence Williams's Blue Five led off today's first set on October 6, 1925, in New York, recording for OK. We heard the tune Just Wait Till You See My Baby Do the Charleston, that written by Russo Simmons and Clarence Todd. On that, we heard Louis Armstrong on trumpet, Charlie Irvis on trombone, Buster Bailey on soprano saxophone, Clarence Williams on piano, and Buddy Christian on banjo. The vocal by Eva Taylor. We followed with Duke Ellington and his orchestra from 1927, recording for Victor in Camden, New Jersey. The tune written by Ellington called Washington Wobble. On that, we heard contributions from Duke Ellington on piano, Bubber Miley on trumpet, Joe Nanton on trombone, Rudy Jackson on clarinet, Otto Hardwick on alto saxophone, William Breaux on bass, Freddie Guy on banjo, and Sonny Greer on drums. We'll pick things up now in 1932 with Don Redman and his orchestra.

We started the last set on October 6, 1932, with Don Redman and his orchestra, recording for Brunswick in New York. We heard the tune Nagasaki, written by Mort Dixon and Harry Warren. On that, we heard Claude Jones on trombone, Sidney DeParis on trumpet, Horace Henderson on piano, Don Redman doing the singing. We close with Jack Teagarden and his orchestra from 1939, recording for Columbia in New York. The tune, written by Ralph Yaw, was Muddy River Blues. The arrangement by Redbone, solos by Jack Teagarden on trombone. He also did the singing. Hub Lytle was on tenor saxophone, Ernie Caceres on clarinet, the drumming from Dave Tough. We'll continue now in 1939 with Earl Hines and his orchestra.

And now the new group in the band, the Sextet, with Lionel at the vibraphones, Arthur Bernstein at the bass, Nick Fatoul at the drums, and our new discovery, Charles Christian at the electric guitar. Charlie's from Oklahoma, and he needs me. Please welcome, Charlie. Charlie, I really think, is one of the most terrific musicians who's been produced in years. And now we play Flying Home.

Earl Hines and his orchestra led off the last set on October 6, 1939, in Chicago, recording for Bluebird. We heard a tune written and arranged by Bud Johnson called Riff Medley. That featured Earl Hines on piano, Bud Johnson on tenor saxophone, Walter Fuller on trumpet, and Leroy Harris on alto saxophone. We close the set with the Benny Goodman Sextet from 1939. From an ASCAP concert at Carnegie Hall in New York, the tune was Flying Home, written by Benny Goodman and Lionel Hampton. On that, we heard Benny Goodman with the spoken introduction. We heard him on clarinet, Lionel Hampton on vibes, Charlie Christian on electric guitar, Fletcher Henderson on piano, Artie Bernstein on bass, and Nick Fatul on drums. Let's move up now to 1941 and join Claude Thornhill and his orchestra.

0: That was Claude Thornhill and his orchestra from October 6, 1941, in New York, recording for Columbia. We heard the tune Autumn Serenade, written by Peter DeRose and Sammy Gallup, that featured Claude Thornhill on piano and Irving Fazola on clarinet. You're riding on the Jazz Train with your host, John Pollock. I'll be right back with some more music and discographical details after these next announcements.
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0: You're running on the jazz train with your host, John Pollock. We're listening today to music recorded on October 6th in years past, and we have just about an hour remaining in today's musical journey. Let's continue now in 1944 with Mildred Bailey.
1: And here's your rocking chair lady, Mildred Bailey.
2: Everybody, this is Mildred Bailey saying, come right in and settle down around that old rocking chair. Rock easy now, because I got a tune that's a natural for rocking. It's Someday, Sweetheart. Someday, sweetheart, you may be sorry when you realize

0: Mildred Bailey started the last set on October 6, 1944, in New York. We heard her from a CBS broadcast of the Music Till Midnight program. The tune was Someday Sweetheart, written by John Spikes and Benjamin Spikes. On that, Mildred Bailey doing the singing, and in the background at times you could hear Red Norvo on vibes. We close with the Jess Stacy Trio from 1944 in New York, recording for World Transcriptions. The music also issued on Decca. The tune, an original by Jess Stacy, entitled Blue Notion. On that, Jess Stacy on piano, Bob Casey on bass, and George Wetling on drums. Let's move up now to 1945 and join Duke Ellington and his orchestra.
1: You're listening to Duke Ellington and his world-famous musical organization and music that is ultra-solid, blue, mellow, high and low. In fact, this next one is so low that you had to call it a lament in the minor mood, or

In the last set, we heard two from Duke Ellington and his orchestra, beginning on October 6, 1945, in New York from a Treasury Series broadcast. The tune, written by Duke Ellington, was Way Low. On that, we heard solos from Harry Carney on baritone saxophone, Jimmy Hamilton on clarinet, Lawrence Brown on trombone, and Rex Stewart on cornet. We followed with Duke Ellington and his orchestra from 1947, 2 years later, in Hollywood, recording for Columbia. The tune was Sultry Serenade, credited to Tyree Glenn and Duke Ellington. That featured Tyree Glenn on trombone, also Johnny Hodges on alto saxophone, Sonny Greer on drums, and Oscar Pettiford on bass. Let's move up now to 1949. And join the Arnett Domneras favorite group.

We started the last set with the Arna Domneras favorite group from 1949 in Stockholm, recording for Metronome. The tune was called Car Rider, written by Arna Domneras. On that we heard James Moody on tenor saxophone, Justa Tesilius on piano, Lepe Sandoval on trumpet, Arna Domneras on alto saxophone, Yngwie Åkerberg on bass, Per Åke Kruna on baritone saxophone, and Sven Ballum on drums. We close the set with Tawny Bradshaw in 1952 in Cincinnati, Ohio, recording for King. The tune, an original by Tawny Bradshaw called Soft, that featured Red Prysock on tenor saxophone. We also heard from Jimmy Robinson on piano and Philip Paul on drums. We'll move up next to 1955 and join the Red Norvo Trio.

0: You're riding on the jazz train with your host, John Pollock. I'll be right back with some more music and information after these next announcements.
1: Hi, I'm Woodsy Owl. In order to try and stop pollution, we need more help. So...

0: Mr. Moose, it's time to get your shots.
1: Oh, no, forget it, Captain. I'm not getting shots. No, sir. No one is going to give me a shot.
0: Well, fine. I was just checking.
1: Huh?
0: I said, okay, if you don't want the shots, then you won't get shots.
1: Is that it? I mean, are you just going to let me go out and catch measles and mumps?
0: But you said that you...
1: Never mind what I said. Have you ever seen a moose with mumps?
0: What about measles?
1: That's worse.
0: So what are you trying to tell me?
1: I want my shots!
0: Now, that's what I wanted to hear.
1: How do you do that?
2: 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You're riding on the jazz train with your host, John Pollock. We're listening today to music recorded on October 6th in years past, and we've just entered the final half hour of today's musical journey. In the last set before the break, we started on October 6, 1955, with the Red Norvo Trio in Hollywood, recording for Fantasy. The tune was Tea for Two, written by Vincent Humans and Irving Caesar. On that, we heard from Red Norvo on vibes, Tal Farlow on guitar, and Red Mitchell on bass. We close with John Carisi from 1961 in New York, recording for Impulse. We heard a John Carisi composition entitled Barry's Tune that featured Barry Galbraith on guitar. We also heard from John Carisi on trumpet, Gene Quill on alto saxophone, Eddie Costa on piano, and O.C. Johnson on drums. We'll continue now in 1964 with Thelonious Monk.

In the last set, we heard two solo piano performances, starting on October 6, 1964, with Thelonious Monk. In New York, recording for Columbia, the tune was I Love You, Sweetheart of All My Dreams, that written by Art Fitch, Kay Fitch, and Herbert Lowe. We followed with Stan Tracy from 1966 in London, recording for English Columbia, the tune original by Stan Tracy called Blues at Random, that displaying a considerable influence from Thelonious Monk. Let's move up now to 1972 and hear from Horace Silver.

Horace Silver let off the last set on October 6, 1972, recording for Blue Note in Englewood Cliffs, New Jersey. The tune, and original by Horace Silver, was Summer in Central Park. On that, we heard from David Friedman on vibes, Horace Silver on piano, Bob Cranshaw on bass, and Mickey Roker on drums. We close with Art Hodes from 1987 in London, recording for Jazzology. We heard Art Hodes at the piano with a tune that he probably wrote called A Little Bit of Yancey, tribute to pianist Jimmy Yancey. Well, we have time for just one more. We'll take things out with guitarist Billy Rogers from 1992.

In our final set today, we heard a recording from October 6, 1992. It was guitarist Billy Rogers in New York recording for Stash. The tune was Body and Soul, written by Johnny Green, Edward Heyman, Robert Sauer, and Frank Eaton. A solo guitar performance by Billy Rogers. Well, the piano very bright in the background is our signal that today's edition of the Jazz Train is wrapping up. I hope you heard something that you liked, something new perhaps, and you'll join me again somewhere down the line. If you have any questions about the music that you heard today, you can reach me at jazztrain88@gmail.com. That's jazztrain88@gmail.com. And until the Jazz Train returns for another visit, this is John Pollock thanking you for listening, wishing you all the very best, and hoping that you all stay well. At 88.1 FM, this is WMBR Cambridge.

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0: I'm Heidi Bogosian, New York City attorney and activist.
1: I'm Stephen Rohde, retired civil rights lawyer and author on issues of civil liberties. Today in America, and I'm quoting here, we proclaim our commitment to fighting hatred while applying it selectively. We champion free speech until confronted with speech we despise and minimize the claims of those wounded by words. American democracy stands at a precipice, besieged by authoritarian politics, resurgent nativism, and populist demagoguery. These forces, once relegated to history, now threaten our pluralistic society and its defining commitments to freedom and equality. Those chilling words are from the brand new book, Exceptional Hatred, Anti-Semitism and the Fight Over Free Speech in Modern America, by James Loeffler. Today, we're very pleased to be joined by the author of this important new book, Professor James Loeffler. He is Felix Posen Professor of Modern Jewish History at Johns Hopkins University and Kogod Senior Research Fellow at the Shalom Hartman Institute of North America. He writes widely on modern Jewish history from anti-Semitism to Zionism, with a focus on the overlooked ties between Jewish past and the global present in politics, law, and culture. His writing has appeared in The Atlantic, The New York Times, The Washington Post, The Wall Street Journal, and The New Republic. Professor Loeffler, let's start with some basics about free speech in American law. Even the most ardent free speech advocates recognize that based on over 100 years of Supreme Court interpretation, while the First Amendment affords some of the most robust, uninhibited protection for free speech in the world, there are exceptions for obscenity, defamation, true threats, imminent incitement, and discrimination. But there is no categorical exception for hate speech. In your book, which I enjoyed immensely, you vividly describe how the Supreme Court, in a series of dramatic cases, has developed the modern framework of First Amendment law without criminalizing hate speech. Please discuss that history and explain to our listeners why American law affords protection for speech that many find hateful and offensive.
2: Absolutely. And thank you for this wonderful question, which gets to the heart of it. I am someone who is an historian of law, politics, and culture. And I was wondering, as I began to think about these issues in our current moment, why we don't have an exception for hate speech compared to so many other democracies. And as you mentioned, we have many other parts of the law which recognize things we can ban or things we can create exceptions for. But why no hate speech? So it turns out that there's a long, long history of debating this question, and this history involves a number of cases of anti-Semitism. The bottom line is that our courts have decided over the years the importance of freedom of expression for democratic society and preventing the government from having too much power over dissent and over just normal, rational, necessary expression is a reason not to ban hate speech. Even when we know it can be connected to the other things you've mentioned, right? Actual kinds of incitement, dangers of violence, discrimination. So this is a long-standing but slow developing story. And one of the things that is striking is that anti-Semitism plays a large role in that story, larger, I think, than many of us have realized, in people thinking about what is the danger of hateful speech, but also what is the risk in illegalizing it and banning it. So that is basically the system we've developed with. The challenge is that none of this ever takes place in a vacuum. So we tend to think about the history of free speech only as protest that the government shuts down. But in point of fact, we're living in a moment which has parallels to other moments when there have been huge political or social divides, and there have been debates about what is just political speech and what is discriminatory or dangerous conduct. And so again and again, our courts have actually had to work through these issues, not only in terms of what the government can do to infringe on the rights of citizens, but also on how it will manage conflicts when it becomes intertwined with the civil rights struggle, intertwined with equal protection and those aspects of our law.
0: Professor, as you know, the U.S. is embroiled in a rancorous debate over anti-Semitism. What does anti-Semitism even mean? Is there a rise in it? Is anti-Semitism being conflated with criticism of Israel and its war in Gaza? What does exploring anti-Semitism through the lens of the First Amendment reveal about the American Jewish experience? And why are those two things so deeply intertwined?
2: Yeah, there is no doubt that we are in the midst of crisis when it comes to free speech in this country. There's also no doubt.

0: thinking about statements made about, in the abstract, about Israel, about Gaza, some of which are hard-hitting but truthful statements, some of which are statements which will offend many people but are still protected speech, and not enough time focusing discreetly on the specific contexts where these legal cases actually play out and where you have the real hard questions. And those are often the workplace, the college campus, even the synagogue or church. These are the contexts in which we really have to work through these issues. So, but why is it that anti-Semitism becomes so central to it? So in thinking about this issue as an historian, I wanted to understand what we can learn from history about it. And I think it has to do not only with the strongly held opinions by those who support Israel and resist any criticism and try and tar it as anti-Semitism, and not only because of a terrible war and an incredible devastation in Gaza, which rightly pours forth outrage, but also because anti-Semitism is a particular kind of hatred which is connected to images of power, it's connected to conspiracy theories, it's connected and surfaces to moments in which societies are changing rapidly and going through a crisis about their key words that define who they are. So what I'm really suggesting is that behind the debates about what you can say and when an anti-Zionist position becomes a hateful anti-Semitic one, behind that are very, very often debates and images about power and about difference. There's a reason that today we're having these conversations, and it's not only because of the war. It's also because our society is changing. The words diversity and race and racism have become in themselves controversial words. That is a deeper process that happens. And when that happens, Jews, because of the complex Jewish identity, which is a distinctive kind of minority, becomes the place where everyone goes to argue about these issues. It's a particularly attractive and useful one because Jews are complicated and because they are a kind of community that straddles different categories in society. So all those deep factors I'm talking about bring this stuff together. It's sort of overdetermined. And we have a temptation to say we're going to sort of endlessly circle the question about what is hateful, what is not. I actually think our law and our courts do a pretty good job of determining when things are legal and when they're not. The problem is that we spend so much time playing these out outside of the courts or through government policies, which, as we've seen, many of which are simply unlawful.
1: Well, I'm sure by now listeners may already be thinking about the Skokie case. What is the legacy of the Skokie case when members of the neo-Nazi National Socialist Party of America tried to march in Skokie, Illinois, a suburb of Chicago with a large population of Holocaust survivors? When the ACLU represented the neo-Nazis and the Supreme Court sided with them on First Amendment grounds, it became perhaps the defining illustration in recent times of the tension between upholding American ideals in the hardest of cases and legislating against anti-Semitism. Nearly 50 years later, Professor, where does the Skokie case stand in the American conscience?
0: Skokie is fascinating because it's so central to how we think about our free speech norms and laws in this country. And yet it's also poorly remembered, even misremembered. It was a neo-Nazi protest. It was a clownish yet dangerous group of neo-Nazis who wanted to parade through what was said to be the largest group of Holocaust survivors in the United States at that time. But there were all kinds of things happening around Skokie. The ACLU was basically divided. There were many core leaders, especially in Chicago, who said, this is a no-brainer. We need to defend speech we hate. And that was an important step for them. But the rank-and-file membership was angry, and many rank-and-file members of the ACLU felt like, we don't have to take this case. Defending civil liberties doesn't mean we have to defend every expression of it. The other thing that was striking in Skokie was the very assertive agitation of the Holocaust survivors, who said, this is an inconsistency when it comes to what civil rights is supposed to be about. And this shouldn't be a situation in which we can simply say time, place, and manner restrictions don't apply. Let them speak. What is also misremembered

0: remembered, of course, is the speech, the march. It never happens. They win in court, and the neo-Nazis decide, having won in court, to return to Chicago, where they had begun their agitation targeting black communities. So a lot of things aren't remembered. But in a bigger sense, you've asked me, where does the Skokie case stand in the American conscience? And I think for many people, it still represents the high water mark of when civil liberties could clearly state the importance of taking on the hardest cases and even the most disturbing ones in order to protect everyone. The challenge with it is it was such an outlier. Everyone hates the Nazis, and these people literally dressed up in Nazi uniforms. And so it was easy, and I stress this when I talk about Skokie, it was easier for Americans to say, this isn't American hate, this isn't American, you know, politics, this is not about American hatred anyway, this is a foreign hatred, these people are channeling the Holocaust. And it was easy to say, we have the perfect victims, because these are literally Holocaust victims. It is much harder nowadays when we think about radical protest, because we are in a situation when we often have two sides to a protest. And that is something that we see, for instance, in college campuses, where you might have two minority groups who are impacted by the Israeli-Palestinian conflict and their supporters and advocates. And Skokie just doesn't fit that as well. So I think it's an important moment, but it doesn't really always fit the realities that we now live with when we talk about the challenge of balancing free speech against equality.
1: Professor, you wrote Exceptional Hatred during a moment when the Trump administration has used anti-Semitism as a pretext to target political enemies, pro-Palestinian protesters, and to advance restrictive immigration policies. How did that context shape the book? And what are the risks to the First Amendment and to the Jewish community itself when government attempts to suppress political speech about the conflict in the Middle East in the name of combating anti-Semitism?
0: I wrote this book in this context, and this context is one in which, as I said, we are in the midst of a free speech crisis and an anti-Semitism crisis. I do think that that is something that should be kept in focus, both sides of that, when we try and come up with solutions, when we wrestle with the question about what is acceptable and also what the law should do. The big picture, of course, is one in which the Trump administration has jumped in and said, we are here to stop anti-Semitism, but only anti-Semitism on the left. Right. And that's a dangerous thing when it becomes politicized and people are selectively choosing the enemies they think are the ones they want to target. And by people, I mean administration officials. The other thing that's happened, of course, is that the selectivity has extended to a lack of due process. Every case I'm talking about in my book and in the long history of the debates and conflicts over free speech and anti-Semitism in America, every case had lawyers and courts involved working through and debating these issues about permits, about appeals, about legal procedure, civil liberties and civil rights. All these things were involved. By contrast, we're in a moment where by fiat and by policies that simply dispense with due process, the administration has said we're going to somehow tackle this one version of anti-Semitic hatred. We've seen the consequences. They're really dire. They're not good for Jews, and they're not good for democracy. I say those things, and yet I also, in writing the book, wanted us to be able to wrestle with the big question, which is, how are we ultimately going to continue to balance freedom of expression with equal protection? We need both. Both remain parts of our law. And I do think the challenge in this moment is only to focus on the outrages and the exceptions, and to say we have to hold the line. Meanwhile, discrimination continues around us. As I emphasize, it is not only restricted to Jews and Palestinian Americans. It is not only restricted to the Gaza debate in American society. It is also something that we see playing out with other immigrant communities. And it is something that we will see continue to play in our society. So I think what my hope is, we can use the anti-Semitism case to argue and think through these questions, But ultimately, to say if we have a strong commitment to freedom of speech and we care about civil rights, then we want the law to get it right. We see it's getting it wrong now, but history can help us think about what would be the right balance going forward for all of the cases that we know are still there of anti-Muslim discrimination on college campuses and anti-Jewish discrimination, of cases involving South Asian Americans and debates over Hindutva and caste, questions about China and Chinese Americans. These are all questions. And as I emphasize, as I have in this conversation, I emphasize it time and again, the anti-Semitism has some distinctive features about it, but I do not think we should exceptionalize it. I don't want it to be singled out for special treatment, either to be ignored or to be given a kind of special protection because it's politically convenient. It has to be seen as something which is part of a larger uniform approach to law and equality.
2: If you just tuned in, this is Law and Disorder. I'm Steve Rohde, co-host, along with Heidi Boghossian. Today we're speaking with Professor James Loeffler, the author of an impressive new book, Exceptional Hatred, Anti-Semitism and the Fight Over Free Speech in Modern America. The extremists Unite the Right events in Charlottesville in August 2017 loom over much of your book. You were actually teaching at the University of Virginia at the time. You testified as an expert witness in one of the trials. Despite right-wing rioters chanting, "Jews will not replace us," you write that the overt anti-Semitism of that weekend was largely absorbed in the postmortems into a generalized racism. Why was that the case, and how was the First Amendment tested before, during, and after Charlottesville?
0: Yes, thanks, Steve. That is such an interesting episode. As you mentioned, I was a professor teaching Jewish history at the University of Virginia in Charlottesville in 2017. And in a lot of ways, that shaped my thinking about this issue. I opened and closed the book talking about it. It did many things that we didn't even realize at the time. And I'll start by talking about this question of what happened to anti-Semitism and the politics of it. And then I'm going to say something about what it meant for the First Amendment and the law piece of it. One of the things that was very striking was how confusing it was for me and for many people who witnessed this hatred and wanted to know why people who came to Charlottesville claiming to be there to protect Confederate statues, talking about the Civil War, talking about immigration, talking about white pride, white supremacist ideas, how they somehow got from that into talking about the Holocaust and how they got to from that into chanting "Jews will not replace us." What did that have to do, right, with slavery, with race? And as we've mentioned in our conversation today, one of the answers is they, in their minds, linked anti-Semitism to color-based racism. And they, in their minds, saw the Jews as an evil power behind many other evils and threats to white identity in America. And yet, after that incident, as people were trying to sort of pick up the pieces and figure out how do we repair, what are the ways in which we're going to say we're going to stand up to hate, there was a strange phenomenon in which anti-Semitism kind of disappeared. Some people just didn't even mention it when they talked about what the legacies were or what the harm had been. And others also said, well, it's important to talk about this, but really it's just about racism. Even more difficult was the way in which it was kind of treated through political lenses on the left and on the right. The right basically downplayed it. You may remember President Trump's infamous remarks, and basically wanted it to go away. Said, of course, we hate bad things, but didn't want to deal with the anti-Semitism. And then it flipped and decided to say, okay, actually, this is going to be a policy issue for us, but we're going to only focus, as I've said, on the left wing and the Middle East and its ties to that. On the progressive left, it proved to be a challenging moment for recognizing that Jews faced vulnerability and danger, given the way they were often imagined as people of great privilege, as white, as not a minority of color. And there were debates that emerged pretty quickly also in Charlottesville about Palestine and Israel, and about how Jews should be thought of as allies in civil rights activity if there was this still raging debate. And this is before October 7th, 2023. And yet there was this debate about Zionism and where it fits into American politics. So a lot of those things really tested the community and tested American society. And a lot of people struggled to see how to put Jews into this conversation about fighting hatred and about what to do about hate speech. Now, I've talked about that a little bit as a phenomenon of what I call kind of blind spots. But there was another blind spot, and that had to do with the law. I found it fascinating and disturbing to realize that there were laws on the books in the state of Virginia that could have been used to stop marches using torch-lit objects, which is to say flaming torches, as an act of illegal, unlawful intimidation without violating the First Amendment. That law actually grew out of a very famous First Amendment case involving cross-burning. And the Supreme Court had ruled on that, and the state of Virginia had devised a version of its law which was content neutral, but proscribed the use of burning objects to intimidate people and cause them to fear for loss of life. So there were burning objects in Charlottesville on the Friday night that started that awful weekend. But nobody thought to invoke that law to try and get a court order to stop that from happening. And so that was a missed opportunity, not so much about what, you know, the impossibility of stopping certain types of unlawful and dangerous assembly, but actually using the laws we have. And I think one thing I learned from that moment is that it behooves us, those of us who work and run in institutions like colleges and elsewhere, to really learn the law and be transparent and consistent about it. That moment was kind of one in which we saw a glimpse of what would happen with protests on campuses after October 7th, where many times university leaders didn't seem to know actually what their own policies were. And that only made things more difficult for students who wanted to protest legitimately and students who felt they were facing harm and discrimination. And there was some scrambling in many cases to kind of say, well, this law applies or this law doesn't apply. And there wasn't enough just going back to saying, well, what are our principles about freedom of expression and what are our policies and what is the law in this city or this state that does help us to decide how we treat this. So Charlottesville had kind of a larger legacy. I'll mention one more thing about it. We talked earlier in our conversation about the ACLU and Skokie. And Skokie kind of set the frame for Charlottesville in many ways. This idea that, well, ultimately, you have a bunch of relatively harmless protesters, however extreme their ideas may be, who are coming to town, and therefore this is a repeat of it. But as we learned in Charlottesville, many of those protesters were planning violence, and many of them came equipped to commit acts of violence and did so. So it was not the perfect parallel to Skokie, and I think it kind of clouded some of the thinking. In the aftermath of Charlottesville, the ACLU decided to change its policies about which clients it would take and which cases it would take to make a distinction. Precisely because of this issue of weapons and violence. And it was a recognition by the ACLU. It was criticized by some and lauded by others that maybe Skokie isn't the template for all subsequent conflicts that we face when it comes to the First Amendment. It was an important test, and I'm not sure we got it really right in Charlottesville, even as we need to continue to protect free speech and protest, even, you know, hateful protest. We have to be thinking about what the law actually does and then what we want it to do in every given situation.
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0: It's been a pleasure. 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
5: You are indeed listening to WMBR in Cambridge. This is DJ Awesome and the Wonder Friends. My name is Carrie Gorell. I am your host, and you should absolutely get your flu shot this year. Flu season is peaking early. It is indeed safe to get it at the same time as your COVID-19 shot. Please get that. I am seeing it. Your friendly neighborhood immunocompromised patient and OB-GYN says, do this, because science says that it is safe and it, in fact, will help you not die. Anyway, here's some classic Brian Eno.

That's right. I don't hate Rilo Kiley anymore. You're listening to DJ Awesome and the Wonder Friends on WMBR in Cambridge. This show turns 20 this week. Oh my God, I've been doing this my entire adult life. I've gone from hating Rilo Kiley to loving Rilo Kiley. Here's the execution of all things.

Dive with Dust. Before that, the Ravenettes with Heart of Stone. Air with Sexy Boy. Rilo Kiley with The Execution of All Things. You're listening to DJ Awesome and the Wonder Friends on WMBR in Cambridge. We are having a good time. I'm having a blast. Are you having a blast? Please say yes. If not, that's okay. Live your life. It's fine. Here's Death and Vanilla.

Oh, I've been having a ton of fun with this one, and I hope you have been too. Have a wonderful evening. Stick around for Looney Tunes. I'll apparently be back next week.

Hello, welcome back to Looney Tunes. Is my mic working? Oh, yes, okay, to everyone out there, hello, this is Looney Tunes. I'm Connie. My co-host Lucinda, who has been with me for the past 2 years, is away this semester, so this show is not going to be me, but I still have her music. You just heard I've Been Dying by Single Gun Theory, and I'm glad to be back. And our next song is going to be Moses by Elizabeth Frazier. Let's hear it.

Okay, let me take a step back. You just heard Moses by Elizabeth Frazier. I'm Connie again. I think my head is a little scrambled right now. I'm a little sick. This is the first show of the season, and usually Lucinda does all of the programming stuff, so bear with me if there's any technical mistakes on this way, but generally I just play my music and Lucinda's music, and then I usually do like every two songs, and then I do a little introduction. So for this next song, it's Sunday by Narrowhead, which Lucinda put in, and I actually didn't know that this was the original song. I've only known the Sunday, the actual cover by Mama, I think, and so it was pretty cool to see that, okay, wait, this is the original apparently, and I think it's a pretty good song, so I hope you guys enjoy it too. Without further ado, let's cue it up.

Okay, you just heard Drain by Soft Cult. I think that the music for the remainder of the show seems to be a little more instrumental. Well, no, that's not true, but I think we have a good mix going on. So next up we have Other Things by Ringo Death Star.

All right, I hope you guys liked that as much as I did. That was Choice by Outkast, which was sent to me by Lucinda. I've never heard of it before, but I think that was actually gonna be my new top song for the month. Next up, we have Inspiring Light by Phosphorus.

That was just Midnight Shimmer by Roving, which I think we've played something from this album, which is Spindrift, like probably 1 year ago. So I think, you know, check it out if you're interested. Let's see, next song I have is Not Going Back by Purecane, which I think I discovered at some point over the summer. Even though I think in my head it's more of a wintry song, I decided to add it here anyway. So yeah, once again, that's Not Going Back by Purecane.

That was just 4-3 by All India Radio. And our next two songs are, I only put them together because of the titles. This next one's going to be Bloodstained by Uncle and Alice Temple. And after that, we're going to have Blood Red by Rose Chronicles. As always, everything is track blasted. So if you are curious about what you just heard, you can check it out at track-blaster.com. And without further ado, let's hear Bloodstained.

If you couldn't tell, the song was Blood Red by Rose Chronicles. I actually have a little story about the song. Over the summer, I had to get a root canal, and I remember lying there with my earbuds in while they were digging around in my teeth that the song was coming on, and as she's just singing Blood Red into my ears as I was laying there, I was just like, yeah, I think that's definitely a song to be playing right now. We're almost at the end of the show, but I think we have two more songs. The next one's going to be All I Could Do by the Carousels.

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I'll be live every week on Tuesday, 7 to 8. And if you liked it, consider coming back. Let's see. The final song for today is Sing by Slow Dive.

0: So this is Reda, Ska Dictator, and you are listening to WMBR in Cambridge, to the Ska, Ska, Ska, Ska, Ska, Ska!
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for some reason it's not fully working. Let me play the rest of the song while we figure out exactly what is going on.